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0: Thunderstorms likely tonight, otherwise cloudy. Lows around 46. Southeasterly winds 8 to 15 miles an hour. Sunshine mixed with clouds at times tomorrow. Chance for storms, high of 66. Lows level off around 40 tomorrow night, mainly clear skies. From the River Weather Center, I'm Derek Hite. Currently, it's 61 degrees.
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3: Thunderstorms likely tonight, otherwise cloudy. Lows around 46. Southeasterly winds 8 to 15 miles an hour. Sunshine mixed with clouds at times tomorrow. Chance for storms, high of 66. Lows level off around 40 tomorrow night, mainly clear skies. From the River Weather Center, I'm Derek Hite. Currently, it's 61 degrees.
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0: Backstage Country, Tucker Whatmore is here all week long, and I know you know that he has a very, very busy schedule. Tucker, you're playing like a bunch of sold out shows, which is such a wild sentence, I'm sure, to say, you know, from someone from Washington to be like, yeah, I sold out multiple shows in Europe. Like, that's a crazy sentence, but it is your reality. So how is it going over there right now?
1: I'm here right now, but I already can't wait to come back.
0: Oh, when you're looking and knowing now that, which I think it's so brilliant that you're putting in the work now to be an international artist.
1: It's a lot. It's a lot, but I know it's going to be, like, I know it, like, in my soul and in my bones that it's going to be so worth it down the road.
0: And I'm so glad that you're seeing that, because a lot of people don't have that vision, and it's important, and that's going to make your career longevity insane. But I know that you are able to see a lot of, or all of your streaming and like where people are streaming it and everything. Are there other countries that you've noticed that there's big streaming spikes of your songs that you want to visit?
1: Yeah, it's funny you asked that. Yesterday I got a text from my manager saying, so Sunburn, I released that 3 weeks ago.
0: Yeah.
1: Almost to the day. And I got a text from my manager saying, hey, massive spike in Australia. Sunburn is now sitting at number 8 on radio in 3 weeks. Yeah, it's crazy. And, you know, even in the UK here, like the streaming, I think my second biggest market is somewhere in Australia.
0: Second biggest?
1: Brisbane. It's in Brisbane. Yeah, that's my second biggest market. And, you know, so it is growing around the world like I want it to and like my goal is. And I don't know. I keep bringing it back to this, but I'm just so excited for this next record.
0: Yeah.
1: Because I think it could either really make or break me, like most sophomore albums do. And it's just different, and I'm being bold with it, and I'm being different with it. So it is scary. It's so scary, but at the same time, I'm growing this thing worldwide. So it's just like somebody's gotta like it, you know.
0: You do thrive off of things that scare you, though, right?
1: Like, I do.
0: You seem like the type. Yeah.
1: Yeah, it's hurt me a couple times in the past doing the scary thing, but most of the time it's just trusting God and not being afraid of, you know, following His path, even though it's scary in my eyes right now.
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12: Thunderstorms likely tonight, otherwise cloudy. Lows around 46. Southeasterly winds 8 to 15 miles an hour. Sunshine mixed with clouds at times tomorrow. Chance for storms, high of 66. Lows level off around 40 tomorrow night. Mainly clear skies. From the River Weather Center, I'm Derek Hite. Currently, it's 59 degrees.
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1: I don't know. Especially lately, I've been spending more time really sitting in the blessings.
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0: KTH Country, Tucker Whatmore is here all week long, and I know you know that he has a very, very busy schedule as of late, and that busy schedule comes with a lot of accomplishments, and you can't do that all the time. You are only human, and you have to be able to focus on what's next. And I mean, you kind of mentioned in a little behind the scenes here, we're recording this while you're in Europe. Tucker, you're playing like a bunch of sold out shows, which is such a wild sentence, I'm sure, to say, you know, from someone from Washington to be like, yeah, I sold out multiple shows in Europe. Like, that's a crazy sentence, but it is your reality. So how is it going over there right now?
1: It's crazy. Honestly, it is wild. And it's scary in a sense of like, I don't know what to expect when I walk on stage. Just because I'm so used to like, and it's just me being in my own head, but I'm so used to the States, and you know, I played a couple shows in Canada and you know, all that stuff, but this is my first time headlining outside of the country, and it's been crazy. I like every night it's just it surprised me more and more every single night, because I really don't know what to expect. And I tell my band guys before every night, I'll look them in the eye, and we'll get in our huddle and our prayer circle, and I'll tell them, like, I have no idea what to expect out there tonight.
0: Yeah, that's fair.
1: But all you can do is play for each other and with each other and just have fun on that stage, because it'll resonate to the crowd. And that's just me thinking too much, because I get out there and it's the craziest, you know, show of the entire tour, you know, and they're just so ecstatic to see me, and it's cool to see their faces light up when they hear their favorite song or their favorite lyric, or when I tell them what I got coming in the future, they just like erupt, and like I feel like I'm really growing this fan base out here, and it's been a dream of mine since I started doing all this. And
0: really?
1: I've always told my team, like, yes, I wanna be super big in the States, and that's a huge goal of mine, but I don't want to just lock it off there, you know, and I want to grow around the world as much as I'm growing in the States at the same time. And yeah. I don't want to do a headline tour over here 7 years from now and trip, like have to play catch up. I want to put in all the work right now, and then down the road I can pick where I want to go tour for the year, you know, and that's a goal of mine. And I'm here right now, but I already can't wait to come back.
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14: Thunderstorms likely tonight, otherwise cloudy. Lows around 46. Southeasterly winds 8 to 15 miles an hour. Sunshine mixed with clouds at times. Tomorrow, chance for storms, high of 66. Lows level off around 40. Tomorrow night, mainly clear skies. From the River Weather Center, I'm Derek Hite. Currently, it's 57 degrees.
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22: Thunderstorms likely tonight, otherwise cloudy. Lows around 46. Southeasterly winds 8 to 15 miles an hour. Sunshine mixed with clouds at times. Tomorrow, chance for storms, high of 66. Lows level off around 40 tomorrow night, mainly clear skies.
0: From the River Weather Center, I'm Derek Hite. Currently, it's 57 degrees.
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2: Hey, Backstage Country. It's Elena. And this week's host is repping the great state of Washington. We're so happy to have him. Tucker Whitmore, what's up?
3: Oh, what's up? I'm happy to be here. I'm excited to share some of my stories behind my hits, including the one, the only, the song about the brunettes.
2: That's right. I mean, kind of about the blondes, too. But we'll look past that. We can't wait. 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
1: You know, she just puts so much time and effort into where she's at now and where she's going still. And
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0: It's Backstage Country. Tucker Wetmore is here all week long, and I know you know that he has a very, very busy schedule. Tucker, you're playing like a bunch of sold-out shows in Europe, and you've already been out there for like 5 weeks, and it just reminds me of like your road family, because I know that sometimes your road family, you can be even tighter than like some of your actual family, because you guys go through things that nobody else really knows and experiences. But what has it been like for y'all to experience the craziness of this ride together lately?
1: The amount of growth that I'm experiencing within my camp, because we're doing this crazy, ridiculous, never heard of before thing. You know, being out on the road for 7 weeks, I can't name another country artist that has spent 7 weeks straight overseas, you know. And there might be a couple out there, but I personally can't think of somebody that has spent this. One person I can think of that has spent close to this amount of time, you know, doing the scary thing and doing the crazy thing that works out at the end is Lainey Wilson.
0: Yeah.
1: And,
0: oh, yeah.
1: You know, she just puts so much time and effort into where she's at now and where she's going still. And it's just a testament of, like, if you work harder than most, you're going to be, you know, where you want to be.
0: Mm-hmm.
1: It is a crazy thing, but, you know, my team and my band and my crew, and we're enduring it all together and not losing sight of the end goal.
0: So right now, like, your band and crew, they have to have the same vision as you in order to get through all of this, right?
1: Yeah. I mean, if they didn't, they would be falling apart. And I instill that with, or I instill that in all my guys. It's just like, hey, I know we're in it right now. We are knees deep in it right now.
0: Mm-hmm.
1: And just think about what we're trying to build, and you know, 2 years down the road, we're going to be able to look back and be like, dang, remember that time we were like at each other's throats for that one day? Or you remember that time where we were just like all sitting there crying because we're just so tired and beat? And you know, look at our life now. So I know it's going to be worth it.
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2: News. I'm Sue Guzman. NASCAR legend Kyle Busch has died suddenly at the age of 41. It was announced earlier today that he had been hospitalized with a severe illness. Busch won his final race last Friday in a Truck Series event in Dover, Delaware.
3: Kyle Busch wins at Dover for the fifth time in his career.
4: All right. Yeah, baby.
5: That's awesome. Very good.
4: Good job, team. Way to go.
2: The call on FS1, Busch's career ranking ninth in NASCAR history. He was a two-time series season champion. Federal prosecutors in Chicago dropping charges against four ICE protesters.
6: The decision comes after U.S. Attorney Andrew Boutros met with a federal judge over redacted grand jury transcripts, revealing he was unaware until recently of alleged misconduct, including a prosecutor meeting with a grand juror outside of proceedings, calling the conduct upsetting.
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11: Thunderstorms likely tonight, otherwise cloudy. Lows around 46. Southeasterly winds 8 to 15 miles an hour. Sunshine mixed with clouds at times. Tomorrow, chance for storms, high of 66. Lows level off around 40. Tomorrow night, mainly clear skies. From the River Weather Center, I'm Derek Hite. Currently, it's 57 degrees.
12: Hey, what's going on? It's Tucker Wetmore. I'm all about discovering new music. Make sure you stick around because we're going to share some. 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
1: It's Backstage Country. We have got Tucker Wetmore hosting this week, and that means we get to talk about some of his big old hits and one that is looking like a third number one brunette. I'll knock on wood, Tucker, just because.
2: Knock on wood.
1: But I think it's pretty safe to say. But when you've already had two in a row, is there pressure on number three, or does it feel more relaxed this time?
2: Oh gosh. I mean, I'm always putting unnecessary pressure on myself. Doesn't matter what I'm doing. You know, I'm my own worst critic. I said that all the time. But, you know, so there is a little pressure behind it. But, you know, it's easy to get caught up in the charts, and it's easy to get caught up in all the you know, craziness that this world that I'm in has to offer. But honestly, just been focused on the music, focusing on the next steps, you know, and I feel like Brunette was kind of like, that was part of the old era I was in, and now I'm so focused on this new era that I'm in, or going into, with this new album and everything that I got going on right now. So it's cool to see that the old era I was in is still, you know, having success and being able to do its thing, and I'm praying that it goes, because, you know, three back to back, especially my first three ever, would be amazing and such a blessing. But yeah, so there's a little pressure, but not too much to where I'm losing sleep over it.
1: You know, it's funny to hear you talk about, like, how that is the old era, because you have been working on all this new music for so much. So when you're playing this song, like, does it feel old to you?
2: A little bit, yeah.
1: Really?
2: The whole first record does. And honestly, it's been a year now since I released my debut album, my freshman album. But it feels like I've done so much stuff in between then and now that it just feels a long time, like it's been a long time. I've played a lot of shows, and I've done a lot of things, and so I'm excited to get to this new era, but I'm still loving seeing what the old one's doing. Yeah, I'm in a weird spot right now. I'm in between things, it feels like, so it's just focused on the right things right now.
1: Yeah, very Britney Spears, not a girl, not yet a woman.
2: That's right. I don't feel like a girl or a woman right now, so that's good.
1: The in between. Well, Tucker, let's go ahead and celebrate all the success of this song. Will you introduce it?
2: Absolutely. What is going on? I am Tucker Wetmore, and this is Brunette on Backstage Country.

0: Hey, what's going on? This is Tucker Wetmore, your co-host of Backstage Country this week. We've got more coming up next.
1: 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The River Storm Center stands ready to report on Nebraska's changing weather conditions. 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
5: Thunderstorms likely overnight. Otherwise, cloudy skies expected. Lows level off around 46. Southeasterly winds 8 to 15 miles an hour. Chance of thunderstorms Friday. Daytime highs approaching 66. Sunshine mixed with clouds at times. From the River Weather Center, I'm Derek Height. Currently, it's 57 degrees.
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4: Thunderstorms likely overnight. Otherwise, cloudy skies expected. Lows level off around 46. Southeasterly winds 8 to 15 miles an hour. Chance of thunderstorms Friday. Daytime highs approaching 66. Sunshine mixed with clouds at times. From the River Weather Center, I'm Derek Height. Currently, it's 57 degrees.
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2: Thunderstorms likely overnight. Otherwise, cloudy skies expected. Lows level off around 46. Southeasterly winds 8 to 15 miles an hour. Chance of thunderstorms Friday. Daytime highs approaching 66. Sunshine mixed with clouds at times. From the River Weather Center, I'm Derek Height. Currently, it's 57 degrees.
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4: Fox News, I'm Sue Guzman. NASCAR legend Kyle Busch, a two-time Cup Series champion, has died at the age of 41. Fox's Jay Berman has more.
5: It was announced earlier Thursday that Busch was hospitalized as a result of severe illness. He pulled out of this weekend's Coca-Cola 600 from Charlotte, which was going to be the first time in more than a decade that Busch missed a Cup Series race.
4: A new Fox News poll finds voters believe fraud in federal social programs is rampant.
6: More than 7 out of 10 people think welfare and social service program fraud in the U.S. is a common occurrence. How should that be dealt with? More than half of respondents, 56%, say the priority should be on ensuring benefits are available, while 43% say emphasis should be on preventing fraud.
4: Fox's Gernal Scott reporting. 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
7: Thunderstorms likely overnight. Otherwise, cloudy skies expected. Lows level off around 46. Southeasterly winds 8 to 15 miles an hour. Chance of thunderstorms Friday. Daytime highs approaching 66. Sunshine mixed with clouds at times. From the River Weather Center, I'm Derek Height. Currently, it's 57 degrees.
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3: Cloudy skies expected overnight with thunderstorms likely. Lows dip down to about 47. Winds out of the southeast, 8 to 15 miles an hour. Sunshine mixed with clouds at times. Friday, chance for storms. Daytime highs approaching 67. From the River Weather Center, I'm Derek Hite. Currently, it's 57 degrees.
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7: News. I'm Chris DeMeo. NASCAR icon Kyle Busch has died.
8: He won 234 races across the sport's three national series, more than any driver in history, including 63 in the Cup Series.
7: Fox's Jay Berman. Busch's family said early on Thursday that he was hospitalized with severe illness. Kyle Busch was 41. A new Fox News poll finds voters believe fraud in federal social programs is rampant.
9: More than 7 out of 10 people think welfare and social service program fraud in the U.S. is a common occurrence. How should that be dealt with? More than half of respondents, 56%, say the priority should be on ensuring benefits are available, while 43% say emphasis should be on preventing fraud.
7: Fox's Granola Scott. 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
10: Cloudy skies expected overnight, with thunderstorms likely. Lows dip down to about 47. Winds out of the southeast, 8 to 15 miles an hour. Sunshine mixed with clouds at times. Friday, chance for storms. Daytime highs approaching 67. From the River Weather Center, I'm Derek Height. Currently, it's 56 degrees.
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4: Chance of thunderstorms today. Otherwise, sunshine mixed with clouds at times. Daytime highs approaching 67. West winds 10 to 15 miles an hour. Lows level off around 41. Tonight, mainly clear. Highs level off around 72. Tomorrow, sunshine mixed with clouds at times. From the River Weather Center, I'm Derek Height. Right now, 56.
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3: News. I'm Sue Guzman. President Trump says talks with Iran are ongoing as he continues to hold off on re-escalating the conflict with Tehran.
4: We're negotiating, and we'll see. But either we're going to get it one way or the other. We're going to either make sure they don't have a nuclear weapon, or we're going to have to do something very drastic.
3: The president insists Iran must abandon its nuclear ambitions as part of any permanent ceasefire deal. NASCAR legend Kyle Busch has died at the age of 41. Fox's Jay Berman.
5: It was announced earlier Thursday that Busch was hospitalized as a result of severe illness. He pulled out of this weekend's Coca-Cola 600 from Charlotte, which was going to be the first time in more than a decade that Busch missed a Cup Series race.
3: AP reports Busch was testing in the Chevrolet racing simulator Wednesday when he became unresponsive and sent to a hospital. 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
9: Chance of thunderstorms
10: today.
9: Otherwise, sunshine mixed with clouds at times. High temperatures reach up to 67. West winds 10 to 15 miles per hour. 41 tonight, mainly clear skies. Partly cloudy tomorrow. Daytime highs approaching 72. Sunny skies and dry Sunday and Monday with highs in the mid-80s. From the River Weather Center, I'm meteorologist Paul Trombley.

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4: Chance of thunderstorms
5: today.
4: Otherwise, sunshine mixed with clouds at times. High temperatures reach up to 67. West winds 10 to 15 miles per hour. 41 tonight, mainly clear skies. Partly cloudy tomorrow. Daytime highs approaching 72. Sunny skies and dry Sunday and Monday with highs in the mid-80s. From the River Weather Center, I'm meteorologist Paul Trombley. Currently, it's 55 degrees.
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8: I'm Chris DeMeo. NASCAR legend Kyle Busch, a two-time Cup Series champion, is dead at 41.
9: It was announced earlier Thursday that Busch was hospitalized as a result of severe illness. He pulled out of this weekend's Coca-Cola 600 from Charlotte, which was going to be the first time in more than a decade that Busch missed a Cup Series race.
8: Fox's Jay Berman, Busch was nicknamed Rowdy due to his fierce competitiveness. A new Fox News poll finds voters believe fraud in federal social programs is rampant.
10: More than 7 out of 10 people think welfare and social service program fraud in the U.S. is a common occurrence. How should that be dealt with? More than half of respondents, 56%, say the priority should be on ensuring benefits are available, while 43% say emphasis should be on preventing fraud.
8: Fox's Granola Scott. 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
12: Chance of thunderstorms
13: today.
12: Otherwise, sunshine mixed with clouds at times. High temperatures reach up to 67. West winds 10 to 15 miles per hour. 41 tonight, mainly clear skies. Partly cloudy tomorrow. Daytime highs approaching 72. Sunny skies and dry Sunday and Monday with highs in the mid-80s. From the River Weather Center, I'm meteorologist Paul Trombley. Currently, it's 55 degrees.
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3: Chance of thunderstorms
4: today.
3: Otherwise, sunshine mixed with clouds at times. High temperatures reach up to 67. West winds 10 to 15 miles per hour. 41 tonight, mainly clear skies. Partly cloudy tomorrow. Daytime highs approaching 72. Sunny skies and dry Sunday and Monday with highs in the mid-80s. From the River Weather Center, I'm meteorologist Paul Trombley. Currently 56.
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11: News. I'm Sue Guzman. President Trump announcing that the U.S. will send an additional 5,000 American troops to Poland comes after he recently ordered the withdrawal of 5,000 U.S. troops from Germany after Chancellor Friedrich Merz criticized the U.S.'s conflict with Iran. Secretary of State Marco Rubio will be attending a NATO foreign minister meeting in Sweden today. President Trump has been threatening to pull the U.S. from the alliance. NASCAR legend Kyle Busch has died at the age of 41.
12: It was announced earlier Thursday that Busch was hospitalized as a result of severe illness. He pulled out of this weekend's Coca-Cola 600 from Charlotte, which was going to be the first time in more than a decade that Busch missed a Cup Series race.
11: Fox's Jay Berman. AAA estimates a record 39.1 million Americans will drive 50 miles this Memorial Day weekend. 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
13: Chance of thunderstorms today. Otherwise, sunshine mixed with clouds at times. High temperatures reach up to 67. West winds 10 to 15 miles per hour. 41 tonight, mainly clear skies. Partly cloudy tomorrow. Daytime highs approaching 72. Sunny skies and dry Sunday and Monday with highs in the mid-80s. From the River Weather Center, I'm meteorologist Paul Trombley. Currently 56.
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11: News. I'm CJ Papa. President Trump says he's willing to give Iran a couple of days to send its response to the latest U.S. proposal. While in Sweden this morning at a meeting of NATO leaders.
12: We await word on those conversations that are ongoing. There's been some slight progress. I don't want to exaggerate it, but there's been a little bit of movement, and that's good. The fundamentals remain the same. Iran can never have a nuclear weapon.
11: Secretary of State Marco Rubio adding.
12: They're trying to convince Oman, by the way, to join them in this tolling system in an international waterway. There is not a country in the world that should accept that.
11: NASCAR nation in mourning after a legendary driver suddenly dies.
13: Kyle Busch was battling a severe illness before his death, according to his family, but not much more is known.
11: Fox's Chandley Painter, the two-time NASCAR Cup Series champ, was known as Rowdy to fans, capturing more than 200 career wins. Kyle Busch was just 41 years old. America's listening to Fox News.
14: A longtime city official who has helped shape the future of Lexington is retiring. Assistant City Manager Dennis Burnside has been a vital part of Lexington's growth and success for 20 years, according to a news release. Burnside played a key role in improving infrastructure, boosting economic development, expanding housing, and strengthening public services. His efforts helped secure millions in grants, benefiting many parts of the city government and community projects. Burnside was instrumental in creating the Veterans Wall, a lasting tribute to those who serve their country, and he helped plant over 500 trees across Lexington, leaving a green legacy for future generations. A business after-hours event honoring Dennis Burnside will be held at The Well, located at 402 North Grant Street in Lexington, this coming Thursday, May 28th from 5 to 7 p.m. The CDC says 18 people who were on board a cruise ship where hantavirus resulted in the deaths of 3 people and sickened several others will remain quarantined in Nebraska through the end of the month. 2 cruise ship passengers were transferred last week from Atlanta to the National Quarantine Unit at the University of Nebraska Medical Center, bringing the total number there to 18. Now the CDC's acting director, Jay Blucharia, has signed an order for 2 of those individuals who are on board the MV Mahandias to remain quarantined in Nebraska. I'm Dave Schroeder for KRVN News.
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15: Thunderstorms likely today. Otherwise, sunshine mixed with clouds at times. High temperatures reach up to 67. Northwesterly winds 10 to 15 miles per hour. Lows level off around 41 tonight. Mainly clear skies. Daytime highs approaching 72 tomorrow. Sunshine mixed with clouds at times. From the River Weather Center, I'm meteorologist Paul Trombley. Right now, 55.
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Good life, great country, 93.1 The River. Welcome to Friday, not just Friday, but the Friday before a long holiday weekend. Let's get this day started with Ian Munsick. This is Love is Blind, 93.1 The River. Good morning.

0: you anymore. Good Friday morning. Hello, it's Gene. It's Mornings in the Country. I'll be joined by Bryce here very shortly. We'll get you caught up on what you may have missed overnight. But right now, I am looking at the radar, and yes, it looks pretty good. We have rain pretty much throughout the entire listening area, and none of it is severe. I think that's my favorite part, just a nice, steady rainfall all throughout the listening area, and that is very good news. Let's take a complete look at your weather forecast for today. It does look like eventually we're going to have some sunshine, maybe later this afternoon. The high around 70 for tomorrow, partly cloudy, 77, sunshine Sunday, 87, sunshine on the holiday, Monday, 87. But the important thing is scattered rain showers all throughout the entire listening area and no severe weather. Let's kick back, relax, and enjoy it while we got it. We'll be right back. We got more music right around the corner and more Mornings in the Country coming up.
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0: mornings in the country. Good Friday morning. Hello, I am Gene. I am getting ready for this Friday with Bryce. How are you?
1: Top of the morning to you.
0: Let's get people caught up on what they may have missed as they are looking forward to the long holiday weekend.
1: Well, it was a long night for some folks who were hoping to see some Husker softball last night.
0: Mm-hmm. Yep. We're not going to complain about the rain, but the rain got in the way last night. So the Huskers playing Oklahoma State in the Super Regional. Winner goes to the College World Series, but it got postponed until 4 o'clock this afternoon. So now Game 1 will be 4 o'clock this afternoon. Game 2 will be tomorrow afternoon at 4. Excuse me, I'm getting choked up thinking about it. So,
1: can you get me back to the basics for somebody who has not followed this closely? So the Regionals, they played like, what, 3 or 4 different teams?
0: Yes.
1: But this is the Super Regionals. They only play Oklahoma State?
0: Yes, yes. The Regionals are a 4-team bracket tournament, and the Super Regionals is best 2 out of 3.
1: How many times do they have to play?
0: Best 2 out of 3.
1: 2 out of 3. Thank you. Okay.
0: And Oklahoma State's tough. They are very, very tough, and they are led by yet another Nebraska player, a pitcher that went to Omaha Scutt. So it's going to be a tough one, but Huskers can do it.
1: One of our colleagues on the sales team was hanging out there last night. I saw he was all excited, got in, and then I wondered how he was doing about 11 o'clock while they were waiting to find out if they were going to play anything last night.
0: It reminds me of the Zach Bryan concert. Just hurry up and wait. But we're not complaining about the rain, are we?
1: No, not once.
0: All right, let's get this day started. Let's get it started with more music, and we'll do that next. Mornings in the Country.
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11: A groundbreaking ceremony is set for a new Veterans Memorial in Axtell this Memorial Day. Organizers say the Axtell Veterans Memorial is being created to honor the service and sacrifice of local veterans, recognize those who gave their lives, and highlight the lasting impact that military service has on families and the community. The memorial is intended to serve as an educational space for future generations. The groundbreaking ceremony will take place at 11 a.m. Monday, north of the Axtell Fire Hall. Construction is underway on a new renewable energy project at Adams Land and Cattle, where Neogenics Fuels is building its first agricultural renewable natural gas facility. The system will use anaerobic digesters to convert manure from the feedlot into biogas, which will then be upgraded into pipeline-quality natural gas. That fuel can be used for transportation and other energy needs, while byproducts will be used on-site as livestock bedding and fertilizer. Company officials say 8 digester facilities expected to produce about 1.2 million BTUs of renewable natural gas each year and significantly cut greenhouse gas emissions. Neogenics CEO Michael Bacchus calls the project a milestone for rural investment and advanced biofuels. While Adams Land and Cattle CEO Abram Babcock says a partnership highlights agriculture's growing role in clean energy. For KRVN News, I'm Dave Schroeder.
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14: Thunderstorms likely today. Otherwise, sunshine mixed with clouds at times. High temperatures reach up to 67. Northwesterly winds 10 to 15 miles per hour. Lows level off around 41 tonight. Mainly clear skies. Daytime highs approaching 72 tomorrow. Sunshine mixed with clouds at times. From the River Weather Center, I'm meteorologist Paul Trombley. Right now, 55.
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1: Great Country, 93.1 The River. Luke Combs and Forever After All. Now, I admit, we had to make a pivot. That's right. We had to make a pivot. We were planning on giving away the lawnmower this week, the morning host mowdown. But we had to pivot. Schedules changed, and now we will be doing it next week. But very soon, all shall be revealed. Somebody is going to win that wonderful Ego 800 electric lawnmower, and they're going to get a make either Scott Foster or Jason Jorgensen mow their lawn and show off their lawn mowing skills. The Morning Host Mowdown, one of the classics that we're bringing back for our 75th birthday. But it's about time to wrap this thing up because, well, it's spring and the lawn needs to be mowed. So next week, all shall be revealed. Thank you to all of our great sponsors. Thank you to everybody who got registered. And we'll find out who won that Ego 800 electric lawnmower and who gets to make either Scott or Jason mow their lawn coming up next week. Pay attention. Maybe it was you.
2: 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I'm Chad Moyer. 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Yesterday's trading session showed support only to turn lower when the market turned optimistic about the conflict in the Middle East ending and the reopening of the Strait of Hormuz. On the bullish side, USDA's weekly export sales report for corn was very strong. Soybeans were steady. Crude oil prices are back up 2% this morning amid uncertainty about that peace deal between the U.S. and Iran. The market sees the dollar rising if the Federal Reserve Governor Christopher Waller starts talking about rising interest rates in a speech today. Rain is headed for the drought-affected areas of the plains and the south by the end of the week. More rain is set to arrive next week as well. Speaking of rain, rain chances are improving in the corn and soybean growing areas in China and South America as well. Here in the overnight session, we are seeing a little bit of a pop higher. July corn is up 2 at 464 and a quarter. December up 2.5 at 487 and a half. July soybeans are up a nickel at 1199 and a quarter. November up a nickel at 1191 and three quarters. July bean oil up 43. July soybean meal is up 30 cents a ton. July Kansas City wheat is up 2 3/4 at 689 and three quarters. September up 2 3/4 at $7.50. Livestock futures and the mercantile yesterday were mostly lower. June live cattle 412 lower, 249.15. August feeder cattle limit down 925 at 356.52. And June lean hogs 215 down 95.12. Class 3 milk futures June down 12 at 1660. 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

0: Mornings in the country. It is Friday morning. Hello, I am Gene. I am joined by Bryce. Good morning.
1: Is it important for high schoolers to have a summer job? Don't answer just yet. That's our topic coming up in about a half hour from now. Mm-hmm. Alex is all worked up over this topic, so we'll look forward to what that has in store for us. The question we ask you in this moment, Gene,
0: mm-hmm.
1: What was your first summer job?
0: Detasseling.
1: What did it teach you?
0: That hard work sucks, and I never wanted to do it again.
1: That I want to work in a climate-controlled building.
0: I actually enjoyed detasseling because, of course, being a farm kid, going to school was when you hung out with your friends. You know, summer meant work, and so I actually got to work with my friends. So I actually didn't mind detasseling itself. It was the job that was terrible, but the whole activity was still enjoyable.
1: I'm not sure how those two things can be true at the same time. I'm trying to follow your train of thought.
0: When you're a teenager, lots of things can be true.
1: At what time do you have to get on the bus to do that?
0: Well, my sister was actually the crew leader, and so we had to be the first people on the bus, and I want to say it was like 5 in the morning.
1: Oh, because, that's not bad.
0: No,
1: I've heard of kids getting up at like getting on the bus at like 4 a.m.
0: No, we didn't get up that early. I want to say it was like 5:30, and we were usually, not always, but we were usually home by noon before it got sweltering hot.
1: Ah, you know? Come on, builds character.
0: Yeah, it keeps you in shape, that's for sure. Hydrate, hydrate, hydrate. But yes, again, it was a miserable job that I loved. I don't know how to even
1: describe
0: that.
1: How many years did you do that?
0: 4. I did that all 4 years of high school.
1: Good for you. Probably taught you a thing or two. Gene goes back to work. That could be a new series.
0: Oh, my goodness. Please, no. Please, no. See,
1: well,
0: see these
1: vacation.
0: Creamy soft hands? Uh-huh. There are no blisters or calluses there.
1: Creamy soft hands. I won't be able to get that out of my head for a while. Summer vacation here has us wondering, what was your first summer job? Head on over to Facebook. You can chime in with what your first summer job was, and we're going to chat about why it's important that kids have a summer job, even while they're incredibly busy with other activities. So that's coming up.
0: All right, excellent. Head over to our Facebook page, give us a like, and we'll be right back with more Mornings in the Country.
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7: Pelosi, Secretary of State Marco Rubio is in Sweden for a NATO summit with Iran on the mind.
8: Iran is trying to create a tolling system. They're trying to convince Oman, by the way, to join them in this tolling system in an international waterway. There is not a country in the world that should accept that.
7: Fox's Jillian Turner in Sweden.
9: He has got a very clear, very succinct message to deliver on behalf of President Trump in the United States. It is time for these allies, he says, to pay up and lay up when it comes to the war in Iran.
7: Meantime, NASCAR legend Kyle Busch passing away suddenly at 41 years old after suffering from a severe illness.
10: Less than 2 weeks ago, the legendary driver was dealing with a sinus issue during a race and had to radio for medical. He told reporters after the race that he had a substantial cough. It's unclear if that illness is related to his hospitalization.
7: That's Fox's Chanley Painter. 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
11: A pretrial hearing scheduled for yesterday in Custer County District Court for 40-year-old Christina Rugg of Sargent was continued following approval of a motion by Judge Karen Noakes. Court filings show the request was granted to allow additional time for plea discussions. Rugg is now scheduled to appear for a pretrial conference in September. Rugg pleaded not guilty in January to charges of first-degree sexual abuse by a school employee and third-degree sexual abuse by a school employee tied to allegations from May of last year. According to court records, investigators received information from students regarding alleged exchanges of nude images involving Rugg through shared social media platforms. One student also reported an alleged encounter involving sexual conduct. Rugg remains free on bond after posting 10% of $25,000. University of Nebraska at Kearney is inviting high school students to dive into the world of space and science this summer with its Quest for Understanding Astronomy, Science, and Research Camp. It takes place on the UNK campus from June 23rd through the 25th. The camp offers sophomores, juniors, and seniors a chance to explore the new phase of space exploration and STEM careers. It's hosted by UNK's Department of Physics and Astronomy. The camp promises hands-on experiences in physics, astronomy, and engineering. For KRVN News, I'm Dave Schroeder.
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14: Chance of thunderstorms today. Otherwise, sunshine mixed with clouds at times. Daytime highs approaching 67. Winds out of the northwest, 10 to 15 miles per hour. Mainly clear skies tonight. Lows dip down to about 41. Daytime highs approaching 72. Tomorrow, sunshine mixed with clouds at times. From the River Weather Center, I'm meteorologist Paul Frombly. Currently 53.
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Good life, great country, 93.1 The River. Farmer's daughter, Rodney Atkins. Scattered showers throughout the area. The high today, around 70. Florida-Georgia line. Now it's simple. It's 93.1 The River. Good morning.

0: Okay, we are staring at the Memorial Day weekend, which is the unofficial kickoff of summer. The official kickoff of summer is when we roll out our summer prize, and that, by the way, would be tonight. Now, we did unofficially debut it a couple of weeks ago at our meet and greet, but tonight it is official. We are giving away three big prizes this summer: a Chevy Silverado, a Yamaha Kodiak 450, and a Broil King grill. And you can get registered for all three of them tonight. North Platte, the ultimate bull riding with Powell's Brewing Company, will be at the North Platte Rodeo Arena from 6 until 8. 6 to 8 tonight. This is your first official chance to get registered for all of these great prizes as we celebrate our 75th birthday. 75th, by the way, is the Diamond Anniversary, so we're calling it Diamond Anniversary Drive. Come on out and get registered. Again, we got a whole long summer in front of us, but this is the first chance for you to officially get registered for these great prizes. We'll see you in North Platte tonight. It is the ultimate bull riding from 6 until 8. We'll see you there.
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9: Well, the second day of the NSAA State Track and Field Championships wrapped up in Omaha. Class A girls, Kearney, they were the state runner-up with 68 points. Papillion-La Vista South won it for the boys. Lincoln North Star took the title. Creighton Prep was second. We had three state champions from our area yesterday. Alexa Jacobson of Kearney repeated as a state champion, the Class A girls shot put. And the Class B boys 800-meter run, Bryson Niels of Gothenburg won it with a time of 1 minute 53.01 seconds. Talks about how that race developed.
10: It feels great. All the work I put in, all the support from my family. All glory to God for letting me be able to do this. Yeah, every race, I just take it upon myself. I need to be leading it and be in control of the race and just do what I do. That last 200, I looked up at that board. I saw myself in front. I was like, this 200 is mine. I got it.
9: Niels had a big meet. He was a state runner-up in the 400 and finished the meet with three medals. Teammate Jax Rickardson was the champ in the pole vault with a clearance of 15-4, and he says things really came together for a great day.
11: It feels good. It feels good to kind of give everybody what they came to see, you know, and perform for everybody that came out. It's awesome. It's amazing.
9: Rickardson says the key was to stay focused on himself.
11: Just got to keep going and don't worry about everybody else. Just vault, you know. In pole vault, it's you versus yourself. You know, there's competitors out there, but you're basically just trying to get as high as you can go. So,
9: classes C and D get underway this morning. We'll have hourly reports starting in the 11 a.m. hour. Also, Austin Jacobson will have interviews for us, and those can be seen on our social media platform. Game one of the NCAA Lincoln Super Regional will have to resume today at 4 thanks to the weather last night in Lincoln. They stopped the thing in the first inning with the score 0-0 with Nebraska with a runner on first base. Only game one and all session tickets will be valid for today's resumption. There will only be one game played today. Game two is set for tomorrow at 4. You can catch both of those games on Cami Country. Husker baseball team finally begins action of the quarterfinals of the Big Ten tournament today at 5. They'll take on Michigan. We'll bring you that one on 880 KRVN. Michigan advanced yesterday with a 3-0 win over Ohio State. Purdue knocked out Iowa 8-1. And senior Lily Novacek of Kearney repeated as a national hammer champion with a throw of 211 feet 4 inches at the Division II Championships in Emporia.

She becomes just the second Loper women athlete to ever repeat as a national champion at track and field. She'll compete in the discus today. NBA playoffs, it was New York over Cleveland, 109-93. NHL playoffs, Montreal blew out Carolina, 6-2. That's a look at sports. For more, you can find that anytime at krvn.com. I'm Jason Jorgensen.

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0: Mornings in the country. Welcome to Friday morning, the Friday before a long holiday weekend, the unofficial kickoff to summer, and we are discussing summer and summer jobs, Bryce.
1: Your kid needs a summer job.
0: My kid has a summer job. He actually has a full-time
1: job. You agree or disagree? We're talking really about those high schoolers right now. Did you make your kid go get a high school summer job?
0: Yes, I did make him every summer. He would get a summer job. He did the fast food thing. He did not detasseling, but pollinating, which is very similar and just sounds horrible. I'm glad I never had to do that. But yes, every summer he was not going to lay around and game all summer long. There was a summer job involved.
1: So. Get a job. Not because your kid needs the gas money. Not because it builds character. Not even because it looks better when you're applying for the next opportunity after high school. But get the job because it's probably the first place out in the real world where your kid's not treated as special.
0: That's true.
1: My kids are much, much, much younger than yours.
0: Yes, it's actually my kid's 23rd birthday, by the way. Happy birthday.
1: Look at that.
0: He's asleep. He's not listening.
1: At home, they're the center of the universe. At school, parents advocate for them. In sports, everybody gets feedback that's carefully packaged just for them. But when they're out behind the cash register and the manager says, you're late, you need to move faster, do it this way, not that way, you're getting yelled at, customers upset at you. Well, it teaches you something about the real world, doesn't it?
0: It certainly does. And based on experience, there were times where he would come home from work and tell me about how horribly he was being mistreated. And I'd be like, all right, tell me the story. And I'd be like, no, that's just your boss being a boss. You're going to have to get used to that.
1: So. Yep. So over on Facebook, this morning, we're asking you about summer vacation being here. And it's got us wondering, what was your first summer job? Lots of answers chiming in already. Laying irrigation pipe. That's no fun. Paul says, scooping hog barns out for a neighbor. He was 9.
0: Yep.
1: Work. Daryl says, putting up the square bales of hay, cutting weeds out of beans and working in tobacco. Wonder where he were. I think it was Terrell, maybe. Wonder where he grew up.
0: I don't know. I don't think it was around here anywhere. That's one thing. And I don't know if I don't want to say misunderstood the question, but when you say summer job, I think a job where you're working for an employer and you're getting a paycheck. I mean, again, we were all farm kids. We worked probably from the day that we could walk, but I'm talking a real summer job. And a lot of people say into tasseling. Now, I like Leslie's answer. This kind of cracked me up. She's working in the hayfield back in the 1900s. Makes it sound like, you know, we're black and white photos and stuff like that. So.
1: Back in the day, a lot of detasseling corn. Imagine that.
0: Imagine that. I had no idea that was an industry around here. All right. Well, we are looking for your answers. Please head over to our Facebook page. Give us a like if you haven't done so yet and let us know what was your first summer job. We'd love to hear from you. Stick around. I'll be right back with more Mornings in the Country.
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7: Two former state officials sued the Pillen administration and the state treasurer, alleging that they unlawfully used Nebraska lottery proceeds intended for environmental purposes to resolve a state budget shortfall. The Nebraska Examiner reports that the lawsuit, filed yesterday, cites a $13.5 million transfer this year from the Nebraska Environmental Trust, which is funded by lottery proceeds, and a $15 million transfer in 2015 was used to help balance the state budget and provide property tax relief. The trust was created when voters approved the lottery in 1992. It was intended to complement governmental and private programs via competitive grants that conserve, enhance, and restore the state's natural environments, the lawsuit says. It argues that the funds can't be used as a piggy bank to cover other state expenses. The sorry truth is that the state is playing a shell game to cover self-created budget gaps at the expense of the trust's constitutionally mandated conservation efforts, says John Oberg, a former director of the Nebraska Department of Administrative Services. Oberg filed the lawsuit along with W. Don Nelson, a former chief of staff under then-Governor Bob Kerry. For KRVN News, I'm Dave Schroeder.
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10: Chance of thunderstorms
11: today.
10: Otherwise, sunshine mixed with clouds at times.
11: Daytime highs approaching 67. Winds out of the northwest, 10 to 15 miles per hour. Mainly clear skies tonight. Lows dip down to about 41. Daytime highs approaching 72 tomorrow. Sunshine mixed with clouds at times. From the River Weather Center, I'm meteorologist Paul Frombly. Currently 53.
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0: River. Chris Stapleton will be coming to see us later this year. 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Tragic news out of the world of NASCAR last night. Very unexpectedly, but a two-time NASCAR Cup winner, Kyle Busch, died at the age of 41 yesterday. Now, we don't know a lot about what happened, except for his family had posted earlier in the week that he had been hospitalized with a severe illness and would be missing this weekend's show. That was really the only clue that we got to what was going on. And then it was announced yesterday that, unfortunately, Kyle Busch has passed away. So we lost a champion, 41 years old.
1: Drought conditions persist, and it's taking a toll on dry land wheat. I'm Bryce Duskett with this check of today's agriculture news. Happy Friday to you. The latest U.S. Drought Monitor shows more than 95% of the state in abnormally dry and more than 90% now in moderate drought or worse. Pete Miller farms dry land wheat north of Lodgepole, Nebraska in the Panhandle.
2: Yeah, when we planted it in the middle of September, we had excellent moisture. It's probably the best planting conditions we'd had in a long time. After that, it just quit raining, didn't snow all winter, hasn't rained all spring here, withered away. And it was extremely warm all winter, and the wheat never went dormant hardly, and it's just been a train wreck.
1: Ben Rand is a crop insurance agent with Federal Crop Agency. He tells us that this is a widespread issue spanning many states.
3: There is very little good to excellent wheat that I travel. From Kansas all the way to Montana, I've got a few guys with irrigated wheat down in the panhandle of Oklahoma. Very, very difficult to find any good to excellent wheat this year. And if you look at the crop progress reports, it reflects that. So this is by no comparison the largest wheat failure I've been involved in. Our agency is filling it with the claims workload. So very, very widespread, very, very large and impactful problem.
1: Nearly 80% of Nebraska is in severe drought or worse, with more than 62% in extreme drought and 8% in exceptional drought. Well, in case you missed this news story earlier this week, John Deere is working with farmers this planting season to demonstrate higher biodiesel blends in real-world field conditions as part of a push to build confidence in renewable fuels across agricultural operations. This initiative is focused on helping producers understand how B30 biodiesel performs, equipment already approved for those higher blends. That's a check of agriculture news as we broadcast from inside the Nebraska Soybean Word Studio, brought to you in part by Nebraska soybean farmers and their checkoff.
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0: mornings in the country. Good morning. Hello, I am Gene. I am joined by Bryce. It's a big Friday morning show. Bryce, how you doing?
1: I'm doing well. Happy Friday.
0: Yes. Happy Friday and a long holiday weekend in front of us. So, got any big plans this weekend?
1: Not at the moment, no. Working, actually. Try to get caught up on some stuff.
0: Right there with you. Speaking of work, we're discussing over on our Facebook page summer jobs. Now, you went through the last time a whole bunch of reasons why summer jobs are healthy and beneficial for kids. And so we're asking people, what was your first summer job? A lot of detasslers out there, Bryce.
1: Yeah, detasslers, but also folks also chiming in with walking soybeans. And
0: yes.
1: I had that
0: roging,
1: experience growing
0: I believe
1: up.
0: It's called, right?
1: So what do you call it?
0: Roging.
1: Roging? I've never heard of that term.
0: Rogan beans. Yeah. Huh. So I never had to do that.
1: What does that mean, Rogan?
0: Cutting weeds out.
1: Why don't I just say cutting beans or cutting, you know, weeds out of bean fields?
0: I never did it. I'm just telling you what people called
1: it. Yeah, I see. Paul said Rogan. Laying irrigation pipe. He said scooping those hog barns out. Billy said 1970 Buffalo Bill Wild West Arena in North Platte. They did a reenactment of his Wild West show. He worked concessions, and then some of the kids dressed up as pioneers and were in the show.
0: Boy,
1: you know, concessions and fast food, those are good industries for youngsters to get in because you learn a lot in a short amount of time.
0: Yes, and we've seen a lot of waitressing, too. A lot of ladies saying that they waitressed. And that's an important job that nobody loves.
1: So. And Michael said, grooming at Exarban Horse Track in Omaha, taking care of 5 racehorses, 7 days a week, arriving at 4:45 a.m.
0: What's a horse got to do at 4:45 a.m. that it needs to be groomed?
1: It must be racing early in the day.
0: Oh, my goodness. That's
1: getting fed, walked.
0: That's worse than having to be on the bus at 5 for detasseling. Boy, you know, having a summer job like that, you know, having to get up early in the summer, I think was probably one of the most miserable things. But the thing that, and this is petty jealousy on my part. This is the grass is greener on the other side, but of course, you know, we would be out, you know, throwing hay bales or cutting shatter cane or irrigating or whatever. And then I played baseball in the summer and I would go to my game and be sitting around talking to my friends. Hey, what'd you do today? Oh, I was at the pool all day. I got sunburned. And it's like, I was horribly jealous of my friends, Bryce. They didn't have to work. And now they're all retired and I'm still working. What's going on with that?
1: I don't know what happened, Gene. Maybe the common denominator is
0: me. Yeah. All right. Well, we're still looking for your answers. We'd love to hear what was your first summer job. Chime in on our Facebook page and come right back for more Mornings in the Country.
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7: News. I'm CJ Papa. NASCAR legend Kyle Busch dies suddenly. The 41-year-old's family releasing a statement.
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12: The CDC says 18 people who were on board a cruise ship where hantavirus resulted in the deaths of three people and sickened several others will remain quarantined in Nebraska through the end of the month. Two cruise ship passengers were transferred last week from Atlanta to the National Quarantine Unit at the University of Nebraska Medical Center, bringing the total number there to 18. Now the CDC's acting director, Jay Blucharia, has signed an order for two of those individuals who are on board the MV Mahandias to remain quarantined in Nebraska. A longtime city official who has helped shape the future of Lexington is retiring. Assistant City Manager Dennis Burnside has been a vital part of Lexington's growth and success for 20 years, according to a news release. Burnside played a key role in improving infrastructure, boosting economic development, expanding housing, and strengthening public services. His efforts helped secure millions in grants, benefiting many parts of the city government and community projects. Burnside was instrumental in creating the Veterans Wall, a lasting tribute to those who serve their country, and he helped plant over 500 trees across Lexington, leaving a green legacy for future generations. A business after-hours event honoring Dennis Burnside will be held at The Well, located at 402 North Grant Street in Lexington, this coming Thursday, May 28th from 5 to 7 p.m. I'm Dave Schroeder for KRVN News.
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14: Sunshine mixed with clouds at times today, with a chance for isolated rain showers. High temperatures reach up to 67. Northwesterly winds 10 to 15 miles per hour. Mainly clear skies tonight. Lows level off around 41. Daytime highs approaching 72. Tomorrow, sunshine mixed with clouds at times. From the River Weather Center, I'm meteorologist Paul Frombley. Right now, 54.
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Got a little heartache medication there from John Party. You know what cures a heartache? Food. That's how I cure them. Not that I ever have heartaches. But yes, food. How about free food? How about meet and greets? Yes, we're celebrating Beef Month all month long by giving away free food. But we've only got a couple more. Can you believe it? Next week is the final week of May, and we have two more meet and greets coming up next week. On Tuesday, we will be in Holdridge. We'll be at Rudy's Tires. We're teaming up with 37 Cattle and Rudy's, and we're going to be serving up the free Nebraska beef burgers from 11:30 to 1 this coming Tuesday. So, yes, I know it's Friday. I know you got a long holiday in front of you, but let's make lunch plans for Tuesday, 11:30 to 1 in Holdridge. We will be at

0: up with 37 Cattle and Rudy's Tires to bring you free lunch. 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Go in there and find out where we're going to be so you can have lunch with us. Not just lunch, but free lunch. It's another meet and greet. Coming up next Tuesday.
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4: Well, the second day of the NSAA State Track and Field Championships wrapped up in Omaha. Class A girls, Kearney, they were the state runner-up with 68 points. Papillion La Vista South won it for the boys. Lincoln Northstar took the title. Creighton Prep was second. We had three state champions from our area yesterday. Alexa Jacobson of Kearney repeated as a state champion, the Class A girls shot put, and the Class B boys 800-meter run. Bryson Niels of Gothenburg won it with a time of 1 minute 53.01 seconds. Talks about how that race developed.
5: It feels great. All the work I put in, all the support from my family. All glory to God for letting me be able to do this. Yeah, every race, I just take it upon myself. I need to be leading it and be in control of the race and just do what I do. That last 200, I looked up at that board, I saw myself in front, I was like, this 200's mine, I got it.
4: Niels had a big meet, he was a state runner-up in the 400 and finished the meet with three medals. Teammate Jax Rickardson was the champ in the pole vault with a clearance of 15-4, and he says things really came together for a great day.
6: It feels good to kind of give everybody what they came to see, you know, and perform for everybody that came out. It's awesome. It's amazing.
4: Rickardson says the key was to stay focused on himself.
6: Just got to keep going and don't worry about everybody else. Just vault, you know. In pole vault, it's you versus yourself. You know, there's competitors out there, but you're basically just trying to get as high as you can go. So,
4: classes C and D get underway this morning. We'll have our

0: Mornings in the country. It is Friday morning. I am Gene. He is Bryce. Did you know it's time for Bet You Didn't Know?
1: Well, we're talking all about summer teens getting a summer job. Teens in the summer getting a job and the importance of it. We head over to our interesting facts this morning. The average teen spends way less time working today than previous generations. Do you believe that?
0: I guess I'd say yeah, probably, but I'm guessing you have some data in front of you that.
1: Well, you really got to get the teen labor force participation. I guess that's a term, teen labor, different than child labor, for the record.
0: Yes.
1: Has fallen massively since the late 1970s. Fewer kids today have jobs compared to Gen X and boomers at the same time. Researchers point to lots of organized activities, heavy academic pressure, hopefully not in the summer, more screen time. And parents prioritizing sports over work.
0: And that is the truth. I have actually witnessed that. And again, going back to when I was a kid, you had baseball in the summer and that was it. But now there's camps and there's elite leagues and there's a lot of travel. And I mean, it's just, you know, there isn't much time for a kid these days.
1: Well, if you need an argument for why your kid should have a summer job, one major study out of Chicago found that kids with summer jobs were dramatically less likely to be arrested for violent crimes, probably because they were trying to sleep to get ready for the next day.
0: Too tired to be out committing violence. So.
1: Scooping vanilla ice cream might help with anger management. I don't know.
0: You're onto something there.
1: Your first bad boss may actually help you later in life. Psychologists and career experts say early work teaches micro-failure, getting corrected, messing up publicly, dealing with rude people. That turns into resilience later in life when you've got a boss who just constantly, or maybe even a coworker. As I look at what?
0: What? Huh? Who? Alex isn't here. Don't talk about her like that. So, and as I mentioned earlier, my oldest sister was my first boss, and
1: I bet that went well.
0: She did not take it easy on the little brother, let me tell you that much. So, all right. Well, we're discussing this on our Facebook page. Please let us know what was your first summer job and stick around. We'll be right back with more Mornings in the Country.
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6: Construction is underway on a new renewable energy project at Adams Land and Cattle, where Neogenics Fuels is building its first agricultural renewable natural gas facility. The system will use anaerobic digesters to convert manure from the feedlot into biogas, which will then be upgraded into pipeline-quality natural gas. That fuel can be used for transportation and other energy needs, while byproducts will be used on site as livestock bedding and fertilizer. Company officials say 8 digester facility is expected to produce about 1.2 million BTUs of renewable natural gas each year and significantly cut greenhouse gas emissions. Neogenics CEO Michael Bacchus calls the project a milestone for rural investment and advanced biofuels. While Adams Land and Cattle CEO Abram Babcock says a partnership highlights agriculture's growing role in clean energy. A groundbreaking ceremony is set for a new Veterans Memorial in Axtell this Memorial Day. Organizers say the Axtell Veterans Memorial is being created to honor the service and sacrifice of local veterans, recognize those who gave their lives, and highlight the lasting impact that military service has on families and the community. The memorial is intended to serve as an educational space for future generations. The groundbreaking ceremony will take place at 11 a.m. Monday, north of the Axtell Fire Hall. For KRVN News, I'm Dave Schroeder.
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10: Sunshine mixed with clouds at times today, with a chance for isolated rain showers. High temperatures reach up to 67. Northwesterly winds 10 to 15 miles per hour. Mainly clear skies tonight, lows level off around 41. Daytime highs approaching 72 tomorrow. Sunshine mixed with clouds at times. From the River Weather Center, I'm meteorologist Paul Trombley. Right now, 54.
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0: Good life, great country. 93.1 The River, Luke Combs, and Be By You. You could be by Shane from Elm Creek or Shad from Kansas, because they were both big winners on Wednesday for Worst Tug Wednesday. And yes, the biggest party on the hill is less than a month away, Saturday, June 13th in Eustis. William Clark Green and special guest Noah James going to be taking the stage. And like I said, Shane and Shad were both big winners on Thursday because it was Worst Tug Wednesday. But we're not done yet. We'll do it again next Wednesday. What you need to do is bright and early in the morning, check our Facebook page, because we will post what the Worst Tug song of the day is. And then all you got to do is listen the rest of the day. Anytime you hear that song of the day, be caller number 9, and you will win tickets to that big show. The show being the biggest party on the hill, Saturday, June 13th in Eustis, Worst Tug with William Clark Green and special guest Noah James. So we'll do it again this coming Wednesday. Remember, check your Facebook page early in the morning. Find out what the song of the day is, and then listen all day long. Thanks to BHA Real Estate and the Home Agency. We got another Worst Tug Wednesday coming up next week.
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3: 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Grains were mixed overnight. There hasn't been any update on the deal with China, and there is no resolution for the war in Iran. Crude oil is up just slightly higher here this morning. Corn futures were up just slightly, though with some new sales reported this morning, we could see some early support come into the market. The sales totaled 603,700 metric tons, with about 494,000 headed to Mexico and 110,000 to unknown destinations. And soybean futures were up 3 to 4 cents last night. We have a new sale of 252,000 metric tons of soybean meal to an unknown destination. Wheat futures were flat to just moderately lower. And cattle futures were down sharply yesterday. We do have that cattle on feed report coming this afternoon. July corn is up 1 at 463 and a quarter. December up 1 and a quarter at 486 and a quarter. July soybeans up 5 and a quarter at 1199 and a half. November up 5 and a quarter at 1192. July Chicago wheat down 1 at 646 and a half. September down 1 and a quarter at 659 and three quarters. July Kansas City wheat is down 2.5 at 684 and a half. September down 2.25 at 695 and a half. July soybean meal up 320 at 331.60. July bean oil up 30 at 74.17. June live cattle are up $1.27 at 250.45. August up 105 at 240.37. September feeders are down 125 at 352.12. October down 97 at 348.65. July lean hogs are up 32 cents at $100.35 here on the Rural Radio Network.
1: With this Grain IQ Minute, I'm Alex Makovica. A new episode of Grain IQ takes a closer look at what's changing in grain storage capacity. Grain storage growth has stalled, even as yields keep climbing. For years, storage and production grew bushel for bushel, but that's no longer the case.
4: We've added, in the last 5 or 6 years, almost nothing on net. Now, obviously, people are still building new elevators, farmers are still building new bins, but old ones are, you know, wearing out. And the growth in aggregate storage capacity is essentially stopped.
1: That's Joe Jansen, an economist at the University of Illinois. He says that comes in spite of the fact that crop production continues to grow. So what does that mean for your farming operation? Less cushion in the system, he says, could lead to tighter logistics and more pressure on basis when disruptions hit. Hear this full conversation on the Grain IQ podcast, wherever you find your podcasts. 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

0: Mornings in the country. Good morning. Hello, I am Gene. He is Bryce. It is the Friday before a long holiday weekend, and we always try and end the note on a high note with some good news stories. Are you ready, Bryce?
1: Yeah, what do you got?
0: Well, we're headed to Olathe, Kansas. Have you ever been to the big southern suburb of Kansas City?
2: 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I can't say so.
0: Some people are going to have a little bit of patience here, just a little bit of patience. 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
2: Why are we advertising for the Ford dealership in Kansas right now?
0: I'm just reading the story, okay. Bryce. 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But they purchased a brand
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0: 5 stars.
1: Easy to find right off the interstate. Swing on by for the best deals in town.
0: There you go. But unfortunately, they bought this pickup, but they got to wait. They can't pick it up, and it's not for any of the normal reasons. This is an abnormal reason. In the inspection before they took it home, they discovered that a bird had built a nest on one of the tires. Now, it's just, they got a picture of it. It's just a nest sitting right on top of one of the tires. Why is this a problem? Well, the bird is a protected species, and due to the Migratory Bird Treaty Act of 1918, they can't move it.
2: The what bird, kind of bird is this?
0: It's a robin, believe it or not. It is a robin, and they cannot move the nest until the babies are gone. There are 4 babies, and the local ornithologist, is that what you would call it, says they should be gone. They should be gone by June. So,
2: This is good news?
0: I don't know if it's good news. It's just patience is a virtue, I guess. They're going to have to wait.
2: Hopefully they don't need that vehicle.
0: Yeah, that's true. Well, you know, I would think, you know, maybe, and I don't know what Olathe Ford is doing. Maybe Olathe Ford.
2: Yes, you do. You're getting paid for this spot.
0: Maybe Olathe Ford could loan them a vehicle until these babies are gone.
2: They got them set up with a courtesy car alongside your paycheck.
0: I'm still waiting for that direct deposit. But in the meantime, they are waiting for these protected birds to fly the coop before they can take their F-250 home. There you go, Bryce. Shall we all wrap right. it up on that note?
1: Well, no, I got some good news for you. It's my father's birthday. Apparently, my father, your son, share a birthday, May 22nd.
0: Awesome. It's a day to get born because my great-nephew's birthday is today, too.
1: So there we go.
0: All right. Happy birthday to everybody. Have yourselves a great weekend. We shall reconvene on Tuesday. Go forth, be fruitful. I'll be right back with more music next.
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Good Life, Great Country, 93.1 The River, just after 9 o'clock. Tucker Wetmore, that one is called Brunette. Good Friday morning, the Friday on the cusp of a long holiday weekend. We'll have your weather forecast coming up. Eric Church now, it's record year, 93.1 The River.

0: Country, 93.1 The River, Cody Johnson and Traveling Soldier. We're going to be traveling all over the place this summer, as we always do, dragging out our big grand prize, or should I say this year, grand prizes. That's right, there is more than one big prize for our 75th anniversary. We are doing the 75th Diamond Anniversary Drive, where we're giving away a Chevy Silverado. We're also giving away a Yamaha Kodiak 450. And on top of that, we're also giving away a Broil King grill. You can get registered for all of these great prizes at each and every one of our stops this summer, which, by the way, begins tonight. That's right. We will be in North Platte. It is the ultimate bull riding, brought to you by Powell's Brewing Company. And we will be getting registrations from 6 until 8 this evening, our first official registration location for the summer. So North Platte, Ultimate Bull Riding, 6 to 8 this weekend. We have a lot of big events coming up in the very near future, as a matter of fact. And you can find out where we're going to be by going to KRVN.com, clicking on the Fun and Games tab, and where it says 75th Diamond Anniversary Drive, go in there and find out where we're going to be and get registered as many times as humanly possible. But up first, North Platte Ultimate Bull Riding, 6 to 8 tonight. Hope to see you there.
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5: A pretrial hearing scheduled for yesterday in Custer County District Court for 40-year-old Chris

0: Christina Rugg of Sargent was continued following approval of a motion by Judge Karen Noakes. Court filings show the request was granted to allow additional time for plea discussions. Rugg is now scheduled to appear for a pretrial conference in September. Rugg pleaded not guilty in January to charges of first-degree sexual abuse by a school employee and third-degree sexual abuse by a school employee tied to allegations from May of last year. According to court records, investigators received information from students regarding alleged exchanges of nude images involving Rugg through shared social media platforms. One student also reported an alleged encounter involving sexual conduct. Rugg remains free on bond after posting 10% of $25,000. University of Nebraska at Kearney is inviting high school students to dive into the world of space and science this summer with its Quest for Understanding Astronomy, Science, and Research Camp. It takes place on the UNK campus from June 23rd through the 25th. The camp offers sophomores, juniors, and seniors a chance to explore the new phase of space exploration and STEM careers. It's hosted by UNK's Department of Physics and Astronomy. The camp promises hands-on experiences in physics, astronomy, and engineering. For KRVN News, I'm Dave Schroeder.
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7: Slight chance for isolated thunderstorms
8: today.
7: Otherwise, sunshine mixed with clouds at times.
8: Daytime highs approaching 67. Winds out of the northwest, 10 to 15 miles per hour.
7: Lows level off around 41 tonight. Mainly clear skies. High temperatures reach up to 72 tomorrow. Sunshine mixed with clouds at times. From the River Weather Center, I'm meteorologist Paul Trombley. Currently 55.
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0: Parker McCollum and Killing Me from his album of the year at the ACMs. It was a big year for artists that we've been playing for a long time. Of course, we got him, Parker McCollum, way early, about 10 years ago. Of course, Cody Johnson was your entertainer of the year. And goodness, I think we've been playing Cody Johnson music for probably close to 20 years. I mean, seriously, all joking aside. So if you want to find out who the future stars are going to be, just keep it right here to 93.1 The River. And I'll reward you with more music coming up next. Mornings in the Country.
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Jackson in the country. That is Tyler Hubbard, and that is going to wrap things up for me for this Friday. Long holiday weekend in front of us, but I will be back tomorrow morning at 6 a.m. We'll see you there. Get me out of here. It's Gavin Adcock, last one to know, 93.1 The River. Have a great weekend.

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6: 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July corn up 4.5 at 466¾. December up a nickel at 490. July soybeans are up 4 at 1198¼. November up 4¼ at 1191. July Chicago wheat up 2¾ at 650¼. September up 2½ at 663¼. July Kansas City wheat down 1 at 686. September down 3/4 at 697. And June live cattle are down 2 pennies at 249.12. August down 37 at 238.97. August feeders are down 9.25 at 347.27. September down 9.27 at 344.10. July lean hogs are up 12 cents at $100.15. And class 3 milk for June down 3 at 16.57 here on the Rural Radio Network.
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11: 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I'm Isabel Evans from Seneca, a recent equine industry management graduate from the Nebraska College of Technical Agriculture. 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
1: Daytime highs approaching 67 today under mainly clear skies with a slight chance for isolated rain showers. Northwesterly winds 10 to 20 miles per hour. Mainly clear skies again tonight. Lows dip down to about 41. Daytime highs approaching 72 tomorrow. Sunshine mixed with clouds at times. From the River Weather Center, I'm meteorologist Paul Trombley. Currently 54.
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Good Life, Great Country on 93.1 The River, the Eli Young Band in Love 8. Jason Jorgensen with you. Glad to have you along. That rain was nice, I think, for most folks. It came without hail, which is always a good thing. And up next on The River, here's Megan Maroney and Beautiful Things.

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They are looking to make a comeback here in 2026. New music and a tour. That's the band Perry from back in the day and Better Dig 2. Just ahead this Friday morning, Riley Green and Change My Mind. And up next, Stop This Country from Morgan Wallen and Thinking About

0: 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News update from the KRVN News Center is just ahead. Bad news yesterday. NASCAR star Kyle Busch passed away at the age of 41. That is certainly a national story. He had a severe illness, a quick illness, but it just goes to show tomorrow is never guaranteed. A 93-second news update is just ahead.
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1: 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We're celebrating Beef Month this Tuesday, May 26th, with Rudy's Tires in Holdridge and 37 Cattle. 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
1: Nebraska State Patrol investigators have arrested two people following a search warrant served Wednesday morning in North Platte. Authorities say the search warrant was carried out around 9:45 a.m. at a home in the 600 block of South Tabor Avenue as part of the ongoing investigation. During the search, investigators reported finding a handgun with magazines and ammunition, brass knuckles with a fold-out knife, a small amount of suspected methamphetamine, less than an ounce of suspected marijuana, and additional drug paraphernalia. As a result, 33-year-old Cole Picott and 21-year-old Chaisha Bergen, both of North Platte, were taken into custody and lodged in the Lincoln County Jail. Picott faces multiple charges, including possession of a controlled substance, firearm and weapon violations, marijuana possession, and drug paraphernalia. Bergen is facing similar charges tied to drugs and weapons. The investigation remains ongoing with the assistance from the FBI, CODE, the Dawson County Sheriff's Office, and the Lexington Police Department. The Environmental Protection Agency is directing more than $34.9 million to Nebraska to reduce exposure to lead in drinking water. The funding will be distributed through the Drinking Water State Revolving Fund, supporting efforts to identify and replace lead service lines that deliver water to homes. Officials say the investment is aimed at protecting public health, especially for children, as lead exposure remains a serious risk. EPA leaders say communities will be able to use the money to locate lead pipes, plan removal projects, and complete replacements. That was a look at your news. Reporting from the KRVN News Center, I'm Christian Schwartz.
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2: Daytime highs approaching 67 today under mainly clear skies with a slight chance for isolated rain showers. Northwesterly winds 10 to 20 miles per hour. Mainly clear skies again tonight. Lows dip down to about 41. Daytime highs approaching 72 tomorrow. Sunshine mixed with clouds at times. From the River Weather Center, I'm meteorologist Paul Trombley. Currently 54.
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0: Good life, great country on 93.1 The River, Zach Top, and South of Sanity. It's been almost insanity around here with how busy we've been and so many things going on. But congratulations to our latest Worst Talk Wednesday winners. Of course, Worst Talk Wednesday brought to you by BHA Real Estate on the Home Agency. Our winners on Wednesday were Shane Groenwald of Elm Creek and Chad Feeney of Norcator, Kansas. Those two guys were listening for the Worst Talk Wednesday song of the day. They heard it, they called in, and they won. Your next chance to win tickets to Worst Talk, which is rapidly approaching on Saturday, June 13th in Eustis, is on Wednesday, so be tuning in next week for your chance to win.
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It's Lee Bryce and Soul on 93.1 The River. Jason Jorgensen with you. Well, do you remember the time George Strait played a country star in a movie? Yeah, I know that was quite a stretch for him, but here he is with movie music from back in the day. And I Cross My Heart on the River. I love it.

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12: 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July corn is up 3 at 465 and a quarter. December up 3 and a quarter at 488 and a quarter. July soybeans up 3 at 1197 and a quarter. November up 2.5 at 1189 and a quarter. July Chicago wheat down 1 at 646 and a half. September down 1 and a quarter at 659 and three quarters. July Kansas City wheat is down a nickel at 682. September down 4.5 at 693 and a quarter. June live cattle are down 2 cents at 249.12. August down a dollar at 238.35. August feeders are down 10.40 at 346.12. September down 10.10 at 343.27. July lean hogs are down 20 cents at 99.82. August down 47 at 99.75. That's a check of your markets. 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
1: High temperatures reach up to 67 this afternoon under mainly sunny skies. Winds out of the northwest, 10 to 20 miles per hour. Mainly clear skies again tonight. Lows level off around 41. Partly cloudy skies tomorrow, 72. Sunny skies and dry Sunday and Monday, mid-80s. Sunday, upper 80s by Monday. From the River Weather Center, I'm meteorologist Paul Trombley. Currently 54.
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Hudson Westbrook, House Again, 93.1 The River. Jason Jorgensen with you. You know, with each song, we are edging closer and closer to the Memorial Day weekend. Up next, here comes Miranda Lambert and Bluebird.

Good morning, Jim McGraw and Eric Church in MacArthur on 93.1 The River. Well, would you like to sign up tonight for our Chevy Silverado, our Yamaha Kodiak 450, and the Broil King Grill that we will give away later on this year? Well, you could do it tonight in North Platte during the Ultimate Bull Riding event being put on by Powell's Brewing Company. Our crew will be in North Platte tonight from 6 until 8. Check it out, say hi, and get registered to win. And up next, here's Billy Currington.

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We got the subdivision all mapped out. It'll sit right here on this land, and you could leave town a rich man. And he said, boys, whatever you're offering, it won't be enough.

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0: There is Cody Johnson and Dirt Cheap on 93.1 The River. Well, Mother Nature won last night in Lincoln. They were not able, well, they only played like an inning of the Nebraska softball matchup with Oklahoma State in the Super Regional. So they will try again this afternoon. They will resume the game at 4. And if you'd like to tune into that, you can hear that on Kimmy Country. If you are looking for Husker baseball, they're supposed to play at 5 against Michigan. If it happens, we'll have it on 880 KRV.
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5: The Nebraska Examiner reports that two former Nebraska state officials have filed a lawsuit against Governor Jim Pillen's administration and the state treasurer, alleging millions of dollars in Nebraska lottery proceeds meant for environmental programs were improperly used to cover state budget shortfalls. The suit points to a $13.5 million transfer this year from the Nebraska Environmental Trust, along with a separate $15 million transfer in 2015 that helped balance the budget and provide property tax relief. The Nebraska Environmental Trust was created after voters approved the lottery in 1992 and is intended to fund conservation projects through competitive grants. The plaintiffs argue a 2004 constitutional amendment guarantees a portion of lottery proceeds be used for environmental purposes and cannot be diverted to other state expenses. Former

0: Administrative Services Director John Oberg, who filed the lawsuit with former Chief of Staff W. Don Nelson, says the transfers undermine the trust's mission. The pair is represented by the ACLU of Nebraska and the Gutman Law Group. A groundbreaking ceremony is set for a new Veterans Memorial in Axtell this Memorial Day. Organizers say the Axtell Veterans Memorial is being created to honor the service and sacrifice of local veterans, recognize those who gave their lives, and highlight the lasting impact military service has on families and the community. The memorial is also intended to serve as an educational space for future generations. The project has been in the planning phase for about 2 years and is now moving into construction with a goal of completion in 2027. The groundbreaking ceremony will take place at 11 a.m. Monday north of the Axtell Fire Hall. That was a look at your news. Reporting from the KRVN News Center, I'm Christian Schwartz.
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5: High temperatures reach up to 67 this afternoon under mainly sunny skies. Winds out of the northwest, 10 to 20 miles per hour. Mainly clear skies again tonight. Lows level off around 41. Partly cloudy skies tomorrow, 72. Sunny skies and dry Sunday and Monday, mid-80s. Sunday, upper 80s by Monday. From the River Weather Center, I'm meteorologist Paul Trombley. Currently, it's 55 degrees.
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0: It's Florida Georgia Line, and may we all on 93.1 The River. KRVN auction time is just ahead. Also, we will have updates for you on what's going on at the State Track and Field Championships in Omaha. 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
4: 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Ace, a 4-year-old flashy buckskin gelding born to excel on the ranch or in the arena. Kenneth, a 5-year-old palomino gelding ready for his next line of work. Blue Tips Be My Remedy, a 2024 red roan filly with an outstanding pedigree. Ritz, a 19-year-old sorrel grade mare, gentle enough for the whole family. Polly Pally, a 5-year-old grade palomino mare used for all aspects of ranch work. Cisco, a 19-year-old dun gelding. He's finished in the ranch and in the heel side of the arena. All these with loads of other promising prospects this Tuesday in North Platte. Reminders, you can bid online or in person. If bidding online, you need to be approved before the 26th. 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
5: Ogallala Livestock regular sale with a special stock cow and cow-calf pair sale this Wednesday, May 27th, starting at 8:30 on weigh-ups. At 12:30, we'll sell baby calves, and at 1 p.m., cow-calf pairs followed by stock cows. In the pair division, Andy Company, 225 Angus and black-white face, short, solid, and short-term cows with calves at side. They'll be tagged to match. Brule Canyon Ranch, 70 head of Angus and black-white face, short, solid, and short-term cows with calves at side. Jim and Pete Olson, 26 head of Angus cows with calves at side. They'll be short-term cows. Lund Livestock, Mick Lund, 25 head of Angus and black white face cows with February and March born calves at side. They'll be solid mouth to short term cows. Rayanne Ranch, 40 head of Hereford and red Angus cows with calves at side, 6 to 8 year old cows. Calves will be 30 to 40 days old. University of Nebraska Gudmundsen, 34 head of red Angus cows with calves at side. They'll be 4 year old to 8 year old cows. In the stock cow division, the Rex Ranch, 120 black and red, 3 to 8 year old cows, bred to black and red Sem Angus bulls, calving now for 45 days. The Hanson Ranch, Stephen Nick, 70 head of Angus and Sem Angus stock cows. They'll be 3-year-old to solid mouth, bred to Angus and Sem Angus bulls, due September 9th for 60 days. Mark and Philip Rossi, 40 head of Angus and black white face. First calf heifers to short-term cows, bred to Angus bulls, calving now for 30 days. University of Nebraska Gudmundsen, 30 head of red Angus first calf heifers to short-term cows, bred to red Angus bulls, calving now through the end of June. All this and many more valued consignments this Wednesday, May 27th at Ogallala Livestock regular sale with a special stock cow and cow-calf pair sale. 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

Good Life, Great Country on 93.1 The River. Morgan Wallen in The Way I Talk. He gets to pick and choose when he works, for the most part, taking the Memorial Day weekend off. But if you'd like to see him in concert next weekend, he will be out in Denver. Empower Field. And up next on The River, here's Flatline.

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4: 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July corn is up a half at 462 and three quarters. December up three quarters at 485 and three quarters. July soybeans up 2 3/4 at 1197. November up 1 1/4 at 1188. July Chicago wheat is down 2 1/4 at 645 and a quarter. September down 2 3/4 at 658 and a quarter. July Kansas City wheat down 7 3/4 at 679 and a quarter. September down 7 1/2 at 690 and a quarter. June live cattle are down 55 cents at 248.60. August down 125 at 238.10. August feeders are down 10.20 at 346.32. September down 10.02 at 343.35. July lean hogs are down 35 cents at 99.67. August down 75 at 99.47. 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
12: High temperatures reach up to 67 this afternoon under mainly sunny skies. Winds out of the northwest, 10 to 20 miles per hour. Mainly clear skies again tonight. Lows level off around 41. Partly cloudy skies tomorrow, 72. Sunny skies and dry Sunday and Monday, mid-80s. Sunday, upper 80s by Monday. From the River Weather Center, I'm meteorologist Paul Trombley. Currently, it's 57 degrees.
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0: 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Today, of course, NSAA State Track and Field Championships. Moving to day three for classes C and D. We invite you to keep an eye on our Facebook pages. You just never know who Austin Jacobson will run into an interview from Omaha. But check it out on our socials.

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0: Plastic cigarette on 93.1 The River. These days, he's still been going back and forth online with Aaron Watson. Yeah, those two guys. No friends. So do not expect Zach Bryan and Aaron Watson to take the stage together at the upcoming Cattleman's Ball outside of Cozad. But we do know Aaron Watson will be there. And personally, I'd rather see him sing anyway. On the way, a 93-second news update from the KRVN News Center.
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5: A pretrial hearing scheduled yesterday in Custer County District Court for 40-year-old Christina Rugg of Sargent has been continued following approval of a motion by Judge Karen Noakes. Court filings show the continuance was requested to allow additional time for plea discussions. Rugg is now scheduled to appear for a pretrial conference on September 24th. A jury trial remains scheduled for October 19th. Rugg pleaded not guilty in January to charges of first-degree and third-degree sexual abuse by a school employee tied to allegations from May of 2025. According to court records, investigators received information from students regarding alleged exchanges of nude images involving Rugg through shared social media platforms. One student also reported an alleged encounter involving sexual conduct.

0: In September 2025, Sargent Public Schools said Rugg had resigned from her position as a paraeducator before school officials became aware of the allegations. Rugg remains free on bond after posting 10% of a $25,000 bond requirement. While construction is underway on a new renewable energy project at Adams Land and Cattle, where Neogenyx Fuels is building its first agricultural renewable natural gas facility. The system will use anaerobic digesters to convert manure from the feedlot into biogas, which will then be upgraded into pipeline-quality natural gas. That fuel can be used for transportation and other energy needs, while byproducts will be reused on-site as livestock bedding and fertilizer. Company officials say the 8-digester facility is expected to produce about 1.2 million BTU of renewable natural gas each year and significantly cut greenhouse gas emissions. The project is also expected to bring economic benefits to the Broken Bow area while supporting long-term sustainability efforts. That was a look at your news. Reporting from the KRVN News Center, I'm Christian Schwartz.
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6: Mainly clear skies this afternoon with daytime highs approaching 67. Northwesterly winds 10 to 20 miles per hour. Mainly clear skies again tonight. Lows dip down to about 41. Highs level off around 72. Tomorrow, sunshine mixed with clouds at times. From the River Weather Center, I'm meteorologist Jennifer Wojcicki. Right now, 59.
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0: It's Josh Ross and Hate How You Look on 93.1 The River. As I look ahead, I see this afternoon music's all the way from Scotty McCreery and Thomas Rhett and Jordan Davis.
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Scott McCreary, and it matters to her. On 93.1 The River, Jason Jorgensen with you. Well, we had to delay things a little bit this week due to the weather and state soccer and whatnot. But coming up next Wednesday, we will have our morning host, Mowdown. That will start next Wednesday afternoon at around 1:30. Scott and I will duel on some mowing challenges. I'll have to admit I've not been practicing, but we'll see how it goes. And we will give the mower away and have a ton of fun next Wednesday at 1:30. I want to thank our great sponsors for this incredible contest. They include Ogallala Ag Supply, Pony Express Chevrolet Buick of Gothenburg, and Pony Express Ford of Minden, and the Garden Center of Broken Bow. So it all happens next Wednesday. Fingers crossed. Give the mower away. And up next, another river. Here comes Thomas Rhett and Jordan Davis. And ain't a bad life on the river.

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7: 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I'm Lacey Shippey with a check of your markets. July corn is up a quarter at 462 and a half. December up 3/4 at 485 and 3/4. July soybeans up 3 at 1197 and a quarter. November up 1.5 at 1188 and a quarter. July Chicago wheat is down 2 3/4 at 644 and 3/4. September down 3.5 at 657 and a half. July Kansas City wheat down 7 3/4 at 679 and a quarter. September down 7 3/4 at 690. June live cattle are down 7 cents at 249.07. August down a dime at 239.25. August feeders are down 7.15 at 349.37. September down 7.02 at 346.35. July lean hogs are up 22 at $100.25. August down 30 at $99.92. That's a check of your markets here on the Rural Radio Network.
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13: Here's the latest info that we have received from the NSAA State Track and Field Championships in Omaha, which were delayed earlier today by about 45 minutes due to the showers and thunderstorms that went through the Omaha area. Before things were delayed, they had moved into the finals of the Class D Boys Triple Jump. Trevor DeRee of Anselma Myrna had put the best leap on the board. He'd been able to go 45 feet, 8 3/4 inches. Sam Smith of Pleasanton was setting 6th, and Brock McCarter of Overton was 8th. Again, this was about halfway through the event as they had moved into the finals. Class C boys high jump that was completed, and the state champion is Ogallala's Cy Lowry. He won it as he was able to clear 6 feet 4 inches. Chase County's Lucas Freeze, he tied for second. Wood River's Alex Hospisel, he finished 7th. Now, Elm Creek's Quinn Oberg, who had been one of the state's best this year, had a tough day today. Did not place after clearing 6 feet. That is the latest that we have received. Of course, we will continue to have results for you throughout the afternoon. And the very latest can be found anytime at KRVN and KUVR.com. I'm Jason Jorgensen.
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1: Highs level off around 67 this afternoon under mainly clear skies, northwesterly winds 10 to 20 miles per hour. Mainly clear skies, tonight lows dip down to about 41. A blend of clouds and sun, tomorrow daytime highs approaching 72. From the River Weather Center, I'm meteorologist Jennifer Wojcicki. Right now, 59.
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0: It's Cody Johnson in the fall on 93.1 The River. I'm Jason Jorgensen.
1: Hope you picked up some of that great rainfall overnight. I know we had plenty here in the Lexington area. Lots of it standing around. It's great to see. It's been too long. And up next, here's Chris Stapleton.

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Summer with Memorial Day weekend. That song's expected to be one of the hottest songs this summer. It's Ella Langley and Morgan Wallen. I Can't Love You Anymore on 93.1 The River. And up next, a back-in-the-day replay from Leanne Womack. And I Hope You Dance.

0: 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Just about time
1: for a news update from the KRVN News Center. Also in a little bit, latest that we've received from the Edisto Lakes State Track and Field Championships in Omaha. So hang tight. All of that info is on the way.
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1: Nebraska State Patrol investigators have arrested two people following a search warrant served Wednesday morning in North Platte. Authorities say the search warrant was carried out around 9:45 a.m. at a home in the 600 block of South Tabor Avenue as part of the ongoing investigation. During the search, investigators reported finding a handgun with magazines and ammunition, brass knuckles with a fold-out knife, a small amount of suspected methamphetamine, less than an ounce of suspected marijuana, and additional drug paraphernalia. As a result, 33-year-old Cole Picott and 21-year-old Chaisha Bergen, both of North Platte, were taken into custody and lodged in the Lincoln County Jail. Picott faces multiple charges, including possession of a controlled substance, firearm and weapon violations, marijuana possession, and drug paraphernalia. Bergen is facing similar charges tied to drugs and weapons. The investigation remains ongoing with the assistance from the FBI, CODE, the Dawson County Sheriff's Office, and the Lexington Police Department. The Environmental Protection Agency is directing more than $34.9 million to Nebraska to reduce exposure to lead in drinking water. The funding will be distributed through the Drinking Water State Revolving Fund, supporting efforts to identify and replace lead service lines that deliver water to homes. Officials say the investment is aimed at protecting public health, especially for children, as lead exposure remains a serious risk. EPA leaders say communities will be able to use the money to locate lead pipes, plan removal projects, and complete replacements. That was a look at your news. Reporting from the KRVN News Center, I'm Christian Schwartz.
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7: Highs level off around 67 this afternoon under mainly clear skies, northwesterly winds 10 to 20 miles per hour. Mainly clear skies tonight, lows dip down to about 41. A blend of clouds and sun tomorrow, daytime highs approaching 72. From the River Weather Center, I'm meteorologist Jennifer Wojcicki. Currently, it's 61 degrees.
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0: It's Jake Owen and Anywhere With You on 93.1 The River. Coming up this afternoon, music's on the way from Tyler Nance. And remember Midland? They were one of those groups kind of put together, and they put together some good music. Had, I don't know, good year and a half, two-year run. A forgotten hit from them, Burnout, is on the way on the river.
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93.1 of River. That is just about going to wrap it up for me. Thanks so much for tuning in. Again, don't forget, weather permitting, 4 o'clock, Husker softball over on Kemi Country. 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And we will continue to have state track updates for you this afternoon on the river and at KRVN.com. And I will leave you with Midland and Burnout. 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
7: 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July corn up one at 463 and a quarter. December up 1.5 at 486 and a half. July soybeans up 2.25 at 1196 and a half. November up one at 1187 and three quarters. July Chicago wheat down 1.25 at 646 and a quarter. September down 1.75 at 659 and a quarter. July Kansas City wheat down a nickel at 682. September down 4.5 at 693 and a quarter. June live cattle up 15 cents at 249.30. August up 25 at 239.60. August feeders down 667 at 349.85. September down 647 at 346.90. And July lean hogs are up 37 cents at $100.40. Class 3 milk for June down a nickel at $16.55 here on the Rural Radio Network.
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11: Here is the latest info that we have received from the NSAA State Track and Field Championships in Omaha. Girls Class D pole vault. Congratulations goes out to Lily Chandler of Pleasanton. She won it today with clearance of 11 feet. Peyton Shutt of Giltner was second. Alyssa Coe of Southwest came in third. Molly Iris of Juanita Palisade today, she was fourth. And Sophia Skemper of Loomis, she was fifth and she cleared 10 feet. Class D girls discus. Kennedy Bailey of DCS was the champ, but she wins it. top throw, 147 feet, 1 inch today. Lily Thornton and Selma Myrna, she was fifth with a throw of 120 feet, 9 inches. Evelyn Wanch of South Loop, she was in sixth place today. Class C girls long jump, a lot of heavy hitters here. Atlee Janicek of Lincoln Lutheran won it. She went 19 feet, 9 and a quarter. Hazel Harburg of Carney Catholic, she was second today, 19 feet and a half inch. Ethan Sullivan at St. Cecilia was fourth, and Alyssa Onan of Carney Catholic was fifth. Her best leap of the day was 17 feet, 10 inches. Taya Takabe of Centura today, she came in with a medal in eighth place as she went 16 feet, 11 inches. That is the latest we have received. More updates throughout the afternoon. And, of course, for the very latest, you can find that anytime at KRVN and KUVR.com. I'm Jason Jorgensen.
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13: Highs level off around 67 this afternoon under clear skies, northwesterly winds 10 to 15 miles per hour. Mainly clear skies. Tonight, lows dip down to about 41. A mix of clouds and sun. Tomorrow, high temperatures reach up to 73. From the River Weather Center, I'm meteorologist Jennifer Vujicki. Currently, 63.
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here on Nebraska's Best Country, 93.1 The River. Happy Friday afternoon. Alex with you in the afternoon. And it's a happy first day of the giveaway for the 75th anniversary Diamond Drive. Not one, not two, but three big prizes we're giving away. How to get signed up in North Platte this evening.

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3: I knew I'd see her around. I'd be at some party. She'd show up and I'd be walking out. 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I'd look up, she'd be at the red light beside me in that white Maxima with the sticker on the back. I'd act

County lines, closing in on me. I see them everywhere together. It's hitting a little too close to home. She's so far gone, but she didn't go far. She was

Good life, great country on 93.1 The River. Sam Hunt with Breakup in a Small Town here on this Friday. A lot of fun on the way. We got Bailey Zimmerman and your chance to get in to win for the 75th Diamond Anniversary Drive. More on that.

0: The fun triples here this summer with our giveaway. 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
2: The Nebraska Examiner reports that two former Nebraska state officials have filed a lawsuit against Governor Jim Pillen's administration and the state treasurer, alleging millions of dollars in Nebraska lottery proceeds meant for environmental programs were improperly used to cover state budget shortfalls. The suit points to a $13.5 million transfer this year from the Nebraska Environmental Trust, along with a separate $15 million transfer in 2015 that helped balance the budget and provide property tax relief. The Nebraska Environmental Trust was created after voters approved the lottery in 1992 and is intended to fund conservation projects through competitive grants. The plaintiffs argue a 2004 constitutional amendment guarantees a portion of lottery proceeds be used for environmental purposes and cannot be diverted to other state expenses. Former Administrative Services Director John Oberg, who filed the lawsuit with former Chief of Staff W. Don Nelson, says the transfers undermine the trust's mission. The pair is represented by the ACLU of Nebraska and the Gutman Law Group. A groundbreaking ceremony is set for a new Veterans Memorial in Axtell this Memorial Day. Organizers say the Axtell Veterans Memorial is being created to honor the service and sacrifice of local veterans, recognize those who gave their lives, and highlight the lasting impact military service has on families and the community. The memorial is also intended to serve as an educational space for future generations. The project has been in the planning phase for about 2 years and is now moving into construction with a goal of completion in 2027. The groundbreaking ceremony will take place at 11 a.m. Monday north of the Axtell Fire Hall. That was a look at your news. Reporting from the KRVN News Center, I'm Christian Schwartz.
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7: Beautiful Friday afternoon on hand around mid-Nebraska. Lots of sunshine and a near steady temperature in the mid-60s for the rest of today. Northwest winds gusting to about 25. Tonight, clear skies in the evening, becoming partly cloudy. Low 40s on hand. The weekend's going to have some nice temperatures and some sunshine to go with. Mostly cloudy in the morning for your Saturday, but then mostly sunny by tomorrow afternoon. Low 70s and a gentle south breeze. Sunday, lots of sunshine. Could see some afternoon thunderstorms, mid-80s on hand. Memorial Day, upper 80s. Mid-Nebraska temperatures right now. Lex and Kearney both at 63. So is Broken Bow. 64 in Cambridge. 62 in Holdridge. McCook's at 65. And Overland's the hot spot down in Kansas at 66. More weather info, KRVN.com.
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0: Good life, great country here on 93.1 The River, and it's a big weekend for Husker athletics. Husker softball in the Super Regionals. They only were able to play an inning yesterday before Mother Nature said, "Nah, you're playing tomorrow. We're not going to do any of these Thursday night shenanigans." So game one will continue today on our sister station, Cami Country, 3:45 for pregame, 4 p.m. for first pitch. I guess that's the proper term to call it. Nebraska baseball will take on Michigan in the Big Ten tournament. They're scheduled to have a 5 p.m. first pitch. That probably get pushed back. 880 KRVN alongside 106.9 in Kearney, 985 in Grand Island for that. And then we'll have Husker baseball tomorrow on 880 and Husker softball on Cami Country tomorrow as well. Husker baseball and softball with a big weekend. We'll also have state track, everything you need to know on the sports side of things, online at our website, krvn.com.
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with the famous commencement address there from Eric Church on 93.1 The River. He was at UNC Chapel Hill earlier this month. 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We have a state track and field update. John Willis has that in a few minutes alongside your ag headlines here on The River. But first, man who'll be in North Platte next month with Nebraska Land Days, here's Zach.

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12: Good afternoon. I'm Steve White with Ag News. Nebraska's water fight with Colorado is getting attention from the nation's top courts. In an amicus brief filed with the U.S. Supreme Court, Solicitor General D. John Sauer says Nebraska's core claim over irrigation season water flows should move forward. The brief says Nebraska has plausibly argued Colorado is allowing junior water users to take South Platte River water that should reach Nebraska under the Interstate Compact. Sauer recommends the Supreme Court should allow that claim to proceed and send the case to a special master for fact-finding. However, the federal government also argues Nebraska's broader claims tied to the proposed Perkins County Canal should be rejected for now, calling parts of those arguments unripe because of construction and federal permitting that are still years away. Nebraska Attorney General Mike Hilgers sued Colorado, alleging the state is violating the South Platte Compact by allowing groundwater and augmentation uses that reduce river flows into Nebraska. In other news, the Nebraska Department of Agriculture has received a record-breaking number of applications from high school students wanting to attend this year's NAYI, the Nebraska Agricultural Youth Institute, with 252 students selected to attend. NAYI is a week-long summer program designed to bring students from across the state together to learn more about Nebraska agriculture, network with ag leaders, and explore career opportunities. Students are selected based on leadership skills, interests, and involvement. And AYI this year will be held July 6th through the 10th at the University of Nebraska-Lincoln's East Campus.
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8: Here is the latest information that we have received from the NSAA State Track and Field Championships in Omaha. In the Class D Boys Triple Jump, Trevor Duryea from Anselmo Myrna finished in second place with a jump of 13.93 meters. Sam Smith from Pleasanton was

0: in 6th, while Brock McCarter from Overton finished in 8th place. In the Class C boys shot put, Mannix Martin from Ravenna is the state champion with a mark of 18.86 meters. Noah Rao from Chase County finished in 6th place, while Xander Foster of Donovan Trumbull was in 7th. In the Class D girls long jump, Taylor McIntyre from Central Valley is the state runner-up with a 5.20 meter jump. Nevaeh Sauer from Overton also medaled, finishing in 7th place, while Taryn Arbuthnot from SEM was in 8th. Running events have also gotten underway. In the Class D girls 4x800 meter relay, McCool Junction is the team champion with a time of 10.05.89. Mullen finished in 3rd place, while Juanita Palisade was right behind them in 4th. And in the Class C girls 4x800 meter relay, Chase County finished in 2nd place at the time of 9:50.27. Maywood Hayes Center was in 3rd place, with the team from Elm Creek finishing in 6th with a time of 9:57.20. In the Class D boys 4x800 meter relay, it was the team from Loomis finishing in 7th place. They had a time of 8:39.98. That is the latest we have received from the NSAA State Track and Field Championships in Omaha. 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
4: Mid-Nebraska weather.
3: A lot of sunshine here on this Friday afternoon. Maybe a happy little cloud here or there. Mid-60s on hand around mid-Nebraska. Gentle northwest breeze for the rest of the day, gusting about 25. Tonight, clear skies, becoming partly cloudy. We'll be in the low 40s. Weekend's looking nice, mostly cloudy Saturday, becoming sunny by the afternoon. Low 70s on hand. And a slight chance for a thunderstorm or two on Sunday with the mid-80s. Memorial Day Monday, sunny, upper 80s. Tuesday, partly cloudy in the 80s. Could see some rain chances next Thursday or Wednesday and Thursday. Mid-Nebraska temperatures 64 in Lex, 65 in Holdridge, 66 in Cambridge, and 61 in North Platte. More on your forecast online 24/7 at KRVN.com.
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finally here on Nebraska's Best Country, 93.1 The River. Luke Combs, Tim McGraw, Jordan Davis, and 93 Seconds Above both news and country music news on the way. But first, here's Chase Beckham on The River.

0: life. Great country here on 93.1 The River. Alex Hammocky with you on this Friday, and we've got our 93 seconds of country music news, including Bailey Zimmerman's cover of Miley Cyrus's The Climb. It was such a hit on his Different Night, Same Rodeo tour that he went into the studio to record it. He said on Instagram, and I quote here, "I haven't covered many songs in my career, but over the last few months of playing this night after night and seeing all the excitement from everyone, not only at the shows but online as well, it just made me want to get it out to y'all. Thank you, Miley Cyrus, for giving us this absolute banger." That's what he said on Instagram. Now, The Climb is Bailey's first new music since he released Just Believe with Brandon Lake back in March. His latest radio hit, Chevy Silverado, just claimed its place in country's top 15. Additionally, Reba McEntire is leaning into the heartbreak with her new Hurt Like That music capsule and its title track. It's steeped in the breakup drama that's been a hallmark of her career. The new song seems right at home next to three Reba classics and an album cut at that as well. As she established with April's first capsule, One Night in Tulsa, the new collection will also be followed by a new playlist. The Rise of Reba album will be available June 1st. It traces her musical heritage from her breakthrough in the 80s to her eventual superstardom. That's your 93 seconds of country music news. We got 93 seconds of news from the Caribbean Newsroom just a couple minutes away here on 93.1 The River.
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1: Investigators with the Nebraska State Patrol arrested two individuals following a search in North Platte. At approximately 9:45 a.m. on Wednesday, investigators performed a search warrant at a residence in North Platte as part of an ongoing investigation. At the residence in the 600 block of South Tabor Avenue, investigators located a handgun with magazines and ammunition, a set of brass knuckles containing a fold-out knife, approximately 1 gram of suspected methamphetamine, and less than an ounce of suspected marijuana. As a result, investigators arrested two individuals, Cole Picotti, age 33, and Shaisha Bergen, age 21, both of North Platte. A busy Friday morning in Arnold celebrated three local businesses during a series of ribbon-cutting ceremonies, highlighting new ownership, business transitions, and continued investment in the community. The event included stops at the Punchy Poppy, the Highlander, and Grazers, with community members, business supporters, and local leaders traveling together between each location throughout the morning. And Johnson Lake Emergency Medical Services is a volunteer-led service that serves residents and visitors in the Johnson Lake area. They are always looking for more volunteers to help, and right now they are down to about 10 members. John Cahill with Johnson Lake EMS says that joining can be a very rewarding thing.
2: If you live in the Johnson Lake area, close to Johnson Lake or on Johnson Lake, this is a terrific way to give back to your community. You don't have any flashy signs. You don't get any advertising out of it. It's a personal thing that you can do. The training to be an EMR, which I am, takes 60 hours of training. And in 4 months, you can have your EMR license. And then we're fit with all the equipment that we need, and we start making calls, and pretty soon we'll make calls on our own. And
1: Johnson Lake EMS will be holding their Celebrating EMS event tomorrow to honor EMS heroes. There's a 5K with check-in at 9 a.m. and a barbecue lunch with lots of activities from 11 to 1. All ages are welcome. Reporting for KRVN News, I'm John Willis.
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6: Looming 60s around mid-Nebraska for the rest of your Friday. Lots of sunshine. Northwest winds will be gusting about 25. Clear skies this evening. Partly cloudy skies tonight will be in the low 40s. Then for the weekend, mostly cloudy tomorrow morning, becoming mostly sunny by the afternoon. Low 70s on hand. We could see some rain on Sunday. Chance for some showers, maybe a thunderstorm or two, mid-80s for your Sunday, upper 80s on Memorial Day. Monday, Tuesday, low 80s, partly cloudy. Chances for rain rolling back in next Wednesday and Thursday. More on the forecast is online at our website, krvn.com.
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0: life. 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Alex with you on this Friday. Some Brantley Gilbert with Bottoms Up. We've got here with The River two more great meet and greets for the rest of the month of May, celebrating Beef Month. Stop by as we're going to have two more grill outs in Holdridge and Cambridge here next week, celebrating Nebraska Beef. Had one yesterday in Gothenburg. Thanks to everybody stopped over at Eamon Park with the Gothenburg Chamber of Commerce Ag Committee. Next Tuesday, we're going to be in Holdridge at Rudy's Tires with 37 Cattle and Rudy's Tires. And then next Thursday, we'll be in Cambridge with First State Insurance and First State Bank at Cambridge Park. Celebrating Beef Month all throughout the month of May with our meet and greets. Holdridge on Tuesday, Cambridge on Thursday. Don't miss out with 93.1 The River, Cami Country, and 880 KRVN. It's meet and greets all through the month of May, celebrating Beef Month all across mid-Nebraska.
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6: 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Doc, a stout 12-year-old bay gelding who's seen all aspects of ranch work. 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Ace, a 4-year-old flashy buckskin gelding born to excel on the ranch or in the arena. Kenneth, a 5-year-old palomino gelding ready for his next line of work. Blue Tips Be My Remedy, a 2024 red roan filly with an outstanding pedigree. Ritz, a 19-year-old sorrel grade mare, gentle enough for the whole family. Polly Pally, a 5-year-old grade palomino mare used for all aspects of ranch work. Cisco, a 19-year-old dun gelding. He's finished in the ranch and in the heel side of the arena. All these with loads of other promising prospects this Tuesday in North Platte. Reminders, you can bid online or in person. If bidding online, you need to be approved before the 26th. 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
7: Ogallala Livestock regular sale with a special stock cow and cow-calf pair sale this Wednesday, May 27th. Starting at 8:30 on weigh-ups, at 12:30 we'll sell baby calves, and at 1 p.m. cow-calf pairs followed by stock cows. In the pair division, Andy Company, 225 Angus and Black White Face, short, solid, and short-term cows with calves at side. They'll be tagged to match. Brule Canyon Ranch, 70 head of Angus and Black White Face, short, solid, and short-term cows with calves at side. Jim and Pete Olson, 26 head of Angus cows with calves at side. They'll be short-term cows. Lund Livestock, Mick Lund, 25 head of Angus and Black White Face cows with February and March born calves at side. They'll be solid mouth to short-term cows. Rayanne Ranch, 40 head of Hereford and Red Angus cows with calves at side. 6 to 8-year-old cows. Calves will be 30 to 40 days old. University of Nebraska Gudmundsen, 34 head of Red Angus cows with calves at side. They'll be 4-year-old to 8-year-old cows. In the stock cow division, the Rex Ranch, 120 black and red, 3 to 8-year-old cows, bred to black and red Semangus bulls calving now for 45 days. The Hanson Ranch, Stephen Nick, 70 head of Angus and Semangus stock cows. They'll be three-year-old to solid mouth, bred to Angus and semi-Angus bulls, due September 9th for 60 days. Mark and Philip Rossi, 40 head of Angus and black whiteface. First calf heifers to short-term cows, bred to Angus bulls, calving now for 30 days. University of Nebraska Gunmanson, 30 head of red Angus, first calf heifers to short-term cows, bred to red Angus bulls, calving now through the end of June. All this and many more valued consignments this Wednesday, May 27th at Ogallala Livestock. 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

Parmalee here on 93.1 The River, Nebraska's best country. Just as a heads up for everybody, they have jockeyed around the Nebraska baseball times at the Big Ten tournament. They're not going to play the UCLA-Purdue game until 6 o'clock at the earliest tonight. Then Nebraska baseball against Michigan to follow. We'll hope to have that game on 880 KRVN. Another state track and field report from John Willis. It's in a few minutes after Hudson Westbrook here on The River.

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11: There are a lot of things in the air between, like you said, China with war in Iran, oil prices, and then weather as well. You know, we're getting some nice rains here in Lincoln today and seeing some here in this area, which has been particularly dry. So it's nice to see a little bit of a pattern change. So yeah, there's a lot of things going forward as we come up into the June. You know, there's seasonality and, you know, corn prices, you know, likes to work lower, but there's a lot of things in here right now that are actually supporting the market, which is kind of nice. 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You know, we went down, we kind of sold off.
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15: Here's the latest information that we have received from the NSAA State Track and Field Championships in Omaha. In the Class C Boys Triple Jump, Atreyu May from Kearney Catholic is the state champ with a jump of 14.05 meters. Connor Dudehit from St. Paul was in second. Jack Poppy of Donovan Trumbull finished in fifth place. In the Class D Boys High Jump, Ethan Latta from DCS is the state champ with a 2-meter jump. Brock McCarter from Overton was in second, with Destry White from Anselmo Myrna in third. Zevin Wolf from Central Valley finished in sixth, while Colin Wright from Anselmo Myrna was in seventh. In the Class D boys shot put, Brock Bailey from DCS is the state champ with a 19.08-meter mark. In the Class C boys 4x800-meter relay, the team from Alma finished in 5th place with a time of 8:16.96. Chase County was in 7th, while Donovan Trumbull finished in 8th place. In the Class D girls 110-meter hurdle prelims, Abigail Spargo from DCS was in 1st with a time of 15.12. Miki Vanderwalt from Burwell was 2nd, Cameron Bunger from Wilcox-Hildreth was in 3rd, and Emmy Westland from Pleasanton was in 4th. In the Class C girls 100-meter hurdle prelims, Grace Johnson from GICC was in 5th place with a time of 14.86, while Alyssa Onnit from Kearney Catholic was in 6th with a time of 14.96. In the Class D boys 110-meter hurdle prelims, Kevin Garcia-Guzman finished in 2nd place with a time of 15.04. Tyson Freeman and Jaron Shukar, both of Loomis, qualified for the finals, finishing in 4th and 7th place. And Tim Myers and Kanan Priest from Anselmo Myrna both qualified for the finals as well. That is the latest that we have received from the NSAA State Track and Field Championships in Omaha. More can be found at KRVN and KUVR.com. I'm John Willis.
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2: Mid-Nebraska weather.
7: See, the temperatures potentially get to the low 70s in some areas throughout the rest of the afternoon. Then tonight, clear skies becoming partly cloudy with the low 40s on hand. Tomorrow and Sunday, lots of sunshine both days. Cloudy in the morning tomorrow, then mostly sunny tomorrow afternoon, low 70s. Slight chance for some rain Sunday with the mid-80s on hand. Memorial Day Monday, upper 80s. Tuesday, low 80s, partly cloudy. And we could see some rain next Wednesday and Thursday. Mid-Nebraska temperatures right now, 67 in McCook, Lexington, and Kearney. 66 in Holdridge, 68 in Cambridge, 65 in Broken Bow. 63 in North Platte, the 70s down in Kansas. The hot spot is Phillipsburg at 72. More weather info, KRVN.com.
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Lainey Wilson here on Nebraska's Best Country 93.1 The River. This fall, we're going to have a fun, another one of our KRVN trips with my boss, Kathy Armagost. More details on New England here over the end of September and early October in just a few minutes after Riley Green.

Good Life, Great Country on 93.1 The River. There's a spider now joining me here in the broadcast booth for the rest of the afternoon, and hopefully you stick with us like this spider and I. He's not going to scare me. He has yet to land on the table. Either way, well, I say hello to my new friend, Bailey Zimmerman, on The River.

0: Good Life, Great Country on 93.1 The River. Alex Hammacky with you here on this Friday afternoon as we continue to celebrate our 75th anniversary. We're bringing back the Caribbean trips and tours with our friends at Holiday Vacations. Join my boss, Kathy Armagosk, for 9 days of fun in New England right at the end of September, the start of October. You'll start off in Boston, and then you'll work your way around New Hampshire and Vermont, and you'll wrap it all up in New York City. You'll get to have a couple of nights in Boston. You'll have a guided tour of Boston's Freedom Trail. You'll spend some time at the Faneuil Hall Marketplace, a Faneuil Hall, that is. I went to Boston, New York when I was in high school. I always enjoyed Faneuil Hall. I never got to make it, though, to the John F. Kennedy Presidential Library and Museum. You'll be able to go there. You'll also be able to travel through Granite State Scenic Railway. You'll go through Vermont and through New Hampshire. You'll wrap it all up with New York City guided tour, with a guided tour of New York City and a Broadway musical. 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

Gas prices in Nebraska continue to rise sharply ahead of the busy Memorial Day travel weekend. AAA says the average price for a gallon of regular Nebraska rose 18 cents in the last week to $4.33 as of Friday. That's a 78-cent increase from a month ago and a $1.34 higher than this time a year ago. Meanwhile, diesel prices in Nebraska saw just a 2-cent drop in the past week to $5.17. That's still $1.86 higher than this point a year ago. According to AAA, the national average price for a gallon of regular rose 2 cents in the last week to $4.55, the highest it's been in 4 years. The current

0: lower than what drivers were paying around this time in 2022, when the average on Memorial Day was $4.61. The company says with the prolonged closure of the Strait of Hormuz and rising gasoline demand, pump prices are likely to remain elevated as the summer travel season gets underway. The Nebraska Examiner reports that two former Nebraska state officials have filed a lawsuit against Governor Jim Pillen's administration and the state treasurer, alleging millions of dollars in Nebraska lottery proceeds meant for environmental programs were improperly used to cover state budget shortfalls. The suit points to a $13.5 million transfer this year from the Nebraska Environmental Trust, along with a separate $15 million transfer in 2015 that helped balance the budget and provide property tax relief. And construction is underway on a new renewable energy project at Adams Land and Cattle, where Neogenyx Fuels is building its first agricultural renewable natural gas facility. The system will use anaerobic digesters to convert manure from the feedlot into biogas, which will then be upgraded into pipeline quality natural gas. That fuel can be used for transportation and other energy needs, while byproducts will be reused on site as livestock bedding and fertilizer. The project is also expected to bring economic benefits to the Broken Bow area while supporting long-term sustainability efforts. Reporting for KRVN News, I'm John Willis.
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7: Mid-Nebraska weather.
8: Clear skies this evening, and we'll see those partly cloudy skies. There we go, roll in overnight. Temperatures will cool off to the 40s. Saturday is going to look nice, mostly cloudy in the morning, mostly sunny by the afternoon. Low 70s tomorrow, with those light winds becoming south about 10 to 15 by the afternoon. Sunday, chance of some showers and thunderstorms, potentially mid-80s on hand. Memorial Day Monday, upper 80s, lots of sunshine. Tuesday, low 80s, partly cloudy. Chances for rain next Wednesday and Thursday. More on that forecast is online anytime, anywhere, including details about our 75th Diamond Anniversary Drive and how to get in to win for that Chevrolet Silverado, the Yamaha Kodiak 450, and the Broil King Grill, all at KRVN.com.
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0: Johnson here on 93.1 The River. Alex Hammack with you on Nebraska's Best Country. Time to take a look here at what's on TV tonight. Not overly too much with it being the holiday weekend and everybody's out and doing whatever, but there are still a few new episodes of some fun things popping up tonight. 7 p.m. on Discovery Channel is Deadliest Catch. So my dad will be probably, he'll probably watch that tomorrow on the DVR. After that, on Discovery, at 8 p.m., it's a new episode of Diners, Drive-Ins, and Dives with our good friend Guy Fieri. And then afterwards, at 10:35, after Local 4 or News 2 North Platte, it's The Tonight Show starring Jimmy Fallon on NBC. Now, tomorrow, there will be the NSAA State Baseball Championships on Nebraska Public Media. Those are supposed to be today, but Mother Nature said, nah, you're going to play those later. And so they're playing them today instead. Or not today, they're playing those tomorrow. Nonetheless, things start at noon. Class C championship at noon. The Class B, I want to say, at 3:30. And then Class A at 7 p.m. tomorrow night. And then alongside all of that with Nebraska Public Media and NSAA State Baseball, State Track going on the next couple of days. We'll have a couple more updates from John Willis, and we'll also have Big Ten Championship Baseball. Huskers, will they play tonight? Will they not? I'm not 100% sure on that. Either way, those games will be on the Big Ten Network. That's what's on TV. Try to avoid the TV on Monday. Enjoy the day. Do what you need for the long weekend. And, of course, remember the reason for the long weekend. That's what's on TV tonight and this weekend here on the River.
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10: Here's the latest information that we have received from the NSAA State Track and Field Championships in Omaha. In the Classy Girls Discus, congratulations goes to Chelsea Connick of Elm Creek, who won the event with a throw of 43.96 meters. Charlie Richter from Donovan Trumbull was in 6th place, while Ayla Noakes from Kearney Catholic finished in 8th. In the Classy Girls 100-meter prelims, Taylor McIntyre from Central Valley set a meet and state record with a time of 12.09 to finish in 1st. Rihanna St. Albord from Loomis also qualified, finishing in 7th place. In the Classy Girls 100-meter prelims, Hazel Harburg from Kearney Catholic finished in first place with a time of 11.47. In the Class D Boys 100-meter prelims, Brennan Lindner of Pleasanton finished in first with a time of 10.97. Colin Wright from Anselmo Myrna was right behind him in second place, with Kaysen Havranek of Axtell in fourth place. In the Class C Boys 100-meter prelims, Isaac Chavez of Amherst finished in second place with a time of 10.87. Mason Giebler from North Platte St. Patrick's was in fourth, with Graham Stava of GICC in fifth. Running events will continue the rest of the day. They are doing a rolling schedule to accommodate potential for more weather here in the evening. And that is the latest that we have received from the NSAA State Track and Field Championships in Omaha. More can be found at KRVN and KUVR.com. I'm John Willis.
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1: Mid-Nebraska weather.
9: This evening, clear skies. Temperatures will cool off to the mid to low 40s overnight with partly cloudy skies. Weekends are going to look pretty nice. Low 70s tomorrow, cloudy in the morning, sunny in the afternoon. Sunday could see a thunderstorm or two in the forecast. Mid 80s on hand. South winds gusting to 25. Memorial Day Monday, sunny, upper 80s. Tuesday will be in the lower 80s, partly cloudy skies. We could see another chance for some rain next Wednesday and Thursday. More with the forecast online anytime, anywhere at our website, krvn.com.
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Lots of fun on the way, 93 seconds of news, and our first place that we'll be at here this weekend for the 75th Diamond Anniversary Drive. Here's Chris Stapleton, though, to kick things off in your drive at 5 on 93.1 The River.

0: 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Zach Topp, he'll be at Nebraska Land Days with 93.1 The River. Tonight, we'll be in North Platte with our 75th Diamond Anniversary Drive giveaway. What we're giving away, how to sign up, and how you can sign up all throughout the summer. 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
5: Investigators with the Nebraska State Patrol arrested two individuals following a search in North Platte at approximately 9:45 a.m. on Wednesday.

0: sworn at a residence in North Platte as part of an ongoing investigation. At the residence in the 600 block of South Tabor Avenue, investigators located a handgun with magazines and ammunition, a set of brass knuckles containing a fold-out knife, approximately 1 gram of suspected methamphetamine, and less than an ounce of suspected marijuana. As a result, investigators arrested two individuals, Cole Picotti, age 33, and Shaisha Bergen, age 21, both of North Platte. A busy Friday morning in Arnold celebrated three local businesses during a series of ribbon-cutting ceremonies, highlighting new ownership, business transitions, and continued investment in the community. The event included stops at the Punchy Poppy, the Highlander, and Grazers, with community members, business supporters, and local leaders traveling together between each location throughout the morning. And Johnson Lake Emergency Medical Services is a volunteer-led service that serves residents and visitors in the Johnson Lake area. They are always looking for more volunteers to help, and right now they are down to about 10 members. John Cahill with Johnson Lake EMS says that joining can be a very rewarding thing.
1: If you live in the Johnson Lake area, close to Johnson Lake or on Johnson Lake, this is a terrific way to give back to your community. You don't have any flashy signs. You don't get any advertising out of it. It's a personal thing that you can do. The training to be an EMR, which I am, takes 60 hours of training. And in 4 months, you can have your EMR license. And then we're fit with all the equipment that we need, and we start making calls, and pretty soon we'll make calls on our own. And
0: Johnson Lake EMS will be holding their Celebrating EMS event tomorrow to honor EMS heroes. There's a 5K with check-in at 9 a.m. and a barbecue lunch with lots of activities from 11 to 1. All ages are welcome. Reporting for KRVN News, I'm John Willis.
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9: Been a beautiful Friday here. Beautiful drive at 5 as well. Clear skies for the rest of the evening. Overnight, could see some clouds roll in. Low 40s overnight with light winds. Tomorrow's looking nice. Mostly cloudy in the morning, then mostly sunny in the afternoon. Low 70s. Those clouds that roll around and stick around Saturday could turn into rain chances Saturday night. And those rain chances stick around for Sunday as well. Mid-80s to wrap up the second day of the long weekend. Memorial Day Monday, upper 80s, no rain in the forecast, lots of sunshine. And after Saturday, Sunday rain chances, next chance will look to be next Wednesday and Thursday. More weather info, including how you can get signed up for the 75th anniversary Diamond Drive. 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

0: Good life, great country on 93.1 The River. Alex Hammocky with you here on this Friday. It is a loaded weekend with sports. Tomorrow we'll have state track and field reports right here on the river alongside 880 KRVN and Cami Country. All throughout tomorrow, it'll be the second and final day for classes C and D at state track, and we'll have that right here on the river. Also taking place this weekend, Nebraska softball on the Super Regionals. Hopefully they'll have another good game today. Tomorrow they take on the Oklahoma State Cowgirls, 3:45 pregame on Cami Country. And the Nebraska baseball kind of thrown up in the air because of weather concerns. They haven't had first pitch yet. We'll have those games on KRVN throughout the weekend. So state track and field with the River, Cami Country, and 880. We'll also have Nebraska softball and Cami Country in the Super Regionals against Oklahoma State, and Nebraska baseball in the Big Ten Tournament on 880 KRVN. More with sports, whether it be high school, UNK, the Huskers, or anything else, it's at our website, krvn.com.
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12: Mid-Nebraska weather.
13: It's a beautiful Friday around Mid-Nebraska today. Lots of sunshine. We'll see this evening clear skies turning into partly cloudy skies tonight overnight, that is. Low 40s around Mid-Nebraska. Saturday, Sunday, nice weekend on hand. Mostly cloudy tomorrow morning. Sunshine primarily by Saturday afternoon. Low 70s. For Sunday, lots of sunshine. Could see an afternoon thunderstorm or two in the mid-80s. And for Memorial Day, Monday, upper 80s and lots of sunshine. Next chance of rain is going to be next Wednesday and Thursday on the docket. 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

0: life. 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Alex with you here this afternoon. And it's time to take a look at the KRVN concert calendar. It's brought to you by Runza in Gothenburg. Hopefully you've got your tickets for the Cattlemen's Ball just outside of Kozan on June 5th and 6th. Gunnar Latham will be there on the 5th. Aaron Watson on the 6th. Later in the month in North Platte, it's Nebraska Land Days, 26th and the 27th. On the 26th, it's Treaty Oak Revival with 49 Winchester and the Wilder Blue. On the 27th, it's Zach Top with Diamond Rio and Spencer Hatcher. 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And so you've got Dylan Scott, Corey Kent, then in Kearney the same night at the Buffalo County Fair. 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
1: On Wednesday in Atlanta, at least two Waymo taxis drove themselves onto flooded streets and got stuck. Waymo is suspending operations with more heavy rain and possible flooding in the forecast in Atlanta and in Austin, Dallas, Houston, and San Antonio, Texas.
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4: As we celebrate Beef Month, did you know Nebraska has the top three beef cow counties in the United States? 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
9: Clouds will roll in overnight. We'll be seeing colder skies. Low 40s on hand overnight. Light winds. And for Saturday, things are going to look pretty nice. Mostly cloudy in the morning. Those will break up. Sunshine by the afternoon. Low 70s on hand. South winds tomorrow afternoon as well. Rain chances tomorrow night. Those stick into Sunday. Mid-40s overnight tomorrow. Sunday, mid-80s with a potential thunderstorm in there. And then we'll see sunshine on Memorial Day in the upper 80s. Monday, Tuesday, things are looking nice. Next chance for rain looks to be Wednesday and Thursday. All of your weather information and your fun and games, including how to find out more about the morning host mode. And we're giving that away on Wednesday. 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

0: Good life, great country here on 93.1 The River. Hardy, Tim McGraw, Eric Church, all teaming up there for MacArthur on this Friday afternoon. Kind of more, it's pretty much Friday evening at this point. And here in your Friday evening, it's a good time to take a look at what's taking place next week. We've got the Morning Host Mowdown taking place next Wednesday. 880 Scott Foster will be going head-to-head or lawn to lawn with the River's Jason Jorgensen. 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

Jordan Davis here on 93.1 The River. Alex Hammocky with you, starting to wrap things up on this Friday. Thanks for listening all week long. And don't forget, with this being the long weekend, why it is a three-day weekend. Before I hand it over to Tucker Wetmore and Backstage Country, one last look at your forecast here on 93.1 The River. Before that, John Morgan and Jason Aldean with Friends Like That.

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14: Looking at my final check of the forecast. Partly cloudy skies tonight. Low 40s on hand with some light winds. Tomorrow, mostly cloudy in the morning, becoming sunny by the afternoon. Low 70s on hand with some south winds. Rain chances tomorrow night into Sunday. We'll be in the mid-40s tomorrow night. Mid-80s on Sunday. Memorial Day Monday. Things dry out with the upper 80s on hand. Lots of sunshine. The next chance for rain looks to be next Wednesday and Thursday with those chances for rain. Pretty good right now for Wednesday, Thursday. More weather info, KRVN.com. 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Have a good weekend. 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